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1: In sport, the All Whites will have to contain a genuine footballing superstar in their second match at the FIFA World Cup this afternoon. New Zealand meet Egypt, who are led by Premier League icon Mohamed Salah. All Whites coach Darren Bassey is well aware of the threat he poses.
2: He's a world-class player. Maybe he wasn't probably had the game that he wanted to in the last game, but you know he's here to go and perform at the World Cup, you know, as all the big stars are.
1: Kick-off in Vancouver is at 1 p.m. The first All Black squad of Dave Rennie's era is about to be named. Rugby editor Elliot Smith reports the area where the squeeze is likely to come on the most is in the loose forwards and the kind of mix that Rennie, Neil Barnes and Jason Ryan desire. That's sport. I'm Jodie Gill.
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3: It's fine with a few showers developing in the evening. Southwesterlies dying out in the afternoon. It's a high of 17 degrees with an overnight low of 10.
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Cora Mandel's best music variety. It's CFM and Pet Shop Boys with West End Girls. Before that, Lionel Richie, which got us halfway through Jude's midday mixtape happening today. It's songs from the 1986 Billboard Hot 100. Two to go. I'm not going to give it away, but right now it's New Shoes. I Can't Wait, CFM.

0: It's Coromandel's best music variety at CFM. Eddie Money, Take Me Home Tonight, finishing up Jude's Midday Mixtape for today. Of course, it's on all week. You haven't missed out. Just come back again tomorrow. We play four songs back-to-back just after midday. We've got the models coming up very shortly on Coromandel CFM.
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1: Cora Mendel, CFM, and the Models, Out of Mind, Out of Sight. This is Ruby on your Monday afternoon. We've got the CFM local news coming up very shortly. Right now, though, Faith Hill, This Kiss.

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1: It is now time for Thames Coromandel residents to have a say on local government reform. Justin Toobrin reports.
2: The future of local government in the Coromandel is back up for debate, with residents now being asked to weigh in on three possible options released by council over the weekend. The first option would see all councils across the Waikato region merge into a single authority. Option two would combine the Coromandel with coastal councils stretching to Tauranga. And the third proposal would see the peninsula join with districts to the south, including Matamata and extending as far as Tokoroa. Residents continue to voice concerns online, with a former TCDC representative for the Waikato Regional Council, Dennis Tegg, calling for people to oppose all proposals. Tegg says the mergers won't save money, arguing they would reduce local representation and accountability while putting many council jobs at risk. Councillor Alison Smith is urging residents to keep discussions respectful. In a social media post, Smith asked people to show empathy for council staff and civil servants, noting that TCDC is one of the region's biggest employers, with decisions here impacting many families. I'm Justin Toobrin for CFM Local News.
1: With her 710 signature petition to get State Highway 25's Orongo Corner rebuilt having been rejected by the government, local nurse Fiona Lage has now got the support of one of the region's mayors. Fiona has been campaigning to have what she sees as serious safety concerns addressed, with the government and the New Zealand Transport Agency indicating there are no funds available until at least next year. Hauraki Mayor Toby Adams has witnessed firsthand the carnage on the corner. He said the amount of accidents and deaths that had happened at the corner were a ridiculous amount. He is urging government to invest in safer infrastructure. One round to go in Thames Valley Premier Rugby pool play, and the top four appears to be in place. Mercury Bay's 52-15 win over Waihau has the side in the semi-finals. Special game for Thames referee Holly McKenzie, officiating her first Premier men's fixture. Waihi showed Whangamataa why they are the table toppers, running up 50 points, College Old Boys being the other winners. Women's rugby yesterday saw wins to Mercury Bay, Coromandel and Te Arawatui. Not a good day though for the Thames FC men, suffering their first loss of the season, going down heavily 8-2 at the hands of Waikato Division leaders Hillcrest. I'm John Freer. You can keep up to date with all our local news on our app and Facebook page at Coromandel CFM.
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4: The most famous criminal event in early Thames began in 1868 when the body of Red Bill was found in a disused mine shaft. Later, a blacksmith rolling merrily homeward from the Kurunui Hotel was assaulted, robbed, dragged below the high water mark on the beach, and left to drown. When the blacksmith rolled into the pub hours later, the outraged miners marched off and grabbed two suspected strangers. They appointed a defence counsel, a judge, a jury, and brought them before a kangaroo court. The judge ordered one of the accused out of Thames, leave immediately, and sentenced the other man to death. A gallows was erected on a dray outside the Kurunui Hotel, and the crowd took hold of the rope. Fortunately, at the last moment, reason prevailed, and instead of lynching, the condemned man was tied spread-eagle to a cartwheel and flogged until he howled for mercy. He never came back to the Thames again.
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1: Whangamata Area School Science are super excited to have been nominated as one of the hosts for the Science Roadshow 2026. 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

0: Cora Mendels, Beth's Music Variety at CFM, Earth, Wind and Fire with September. Flowers on Pollen and us here at CFM, we're very big on gratitude. So each month we'll be gifting a Flowers on Pollen bouquet to someone in our community who could use a little kindness. 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

Coromandel CFM and Tim Finn with Persuasion. We've got the news, sport and weather coming up very shortly at 1 o'clock. The Pretenders are still to come. Right now though, I remember when she was in No Doubt, huge back when I was a teenager, and then she started her solo career. And this is one of the first songs I heard, and I've been obsessed with it ever since. It's Gwen.

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3: In this update, four new caps, notable admissions and a new captain in the first All Black squad named by new coach Dave Rennie. Adia Savi has been named skipper in place of the injured Scott Barrett. Three of the four new caps are from new Super Rugby champions, the Hurricanes. Peace negotiations between the US and Iran and Switzerland have reportedly stalled after Iranian officials walked out. US President Donald Trump has publicly threatened to hit Iran very hard again and take over the Strait of Hormuz if a deal isn't reached. A tax expert says the Greens' proposed approach to tackling corporate greed is likely to be unpopular. If elected, the party is promising to add new super-rich gifts and inheritance taxes, a major banks levy and a big tech tax. All eyes are on Downing Street, with Britain's Observer newspaper reporting UK Prime Minister Sir Keir Starmer will announce his resignation overnight. And that's news.
4: 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The Dermapen 4 is an advanced automated microneedling treatment that effortlessly glides over the skin, stimulating the body's natural healing and regenerative response, targeting ageing, wrinkles, uneven skin tone, acne and scarring. 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
3: To sport, and Adi Savia will lead the Dave Rennie-coached All Blacks, captaining a 34-man squad named for the opening round of the New Nations Championship. Rugby editor Elliot Smith reports from Fielding.
8: Savia will be the new captain of the All Blacks, replacing the injured Scott Barrett as skipper, as Dave Rennie underlines the start of a new era. There's four uncapped players, three from the title-winning Hurricanes, prop Xavier Numia, wings Fihi Finianganofo and Josh Morby, plus the Blues' outstanding flanker Anton Signer. The big omissions, Noah Hotham, Rico Ioane and Duplessis Kirifi. Kyle Preston wins the race to be the third halfback in the squad, while Ioane misses out after a season at Leinster.
3: And Wyndham Clark has won a second US Golf Open major, just holding on for one-stroke win on Long Island. And that's sport. I'm Wendy Petrie.
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0: It's fine today with a few showers developing in the evening. There's southwesterlies dying out in the afternoon. It's a high of 17 degrees with an overnight low of 10.
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Aerosmith, I don't want to miss a thing. Is there anybody out there that listens to that song and doesn't think of the movie Armageddon? Or is it just 90s kids? Hey, before that we had Level 42 kicking off the hour. This is Ruby on your Monday afternoon. Hope you're enjoying the beginning of your week so far. It's not that bad. We've got Giorgio Moroder and Philip Oakley coming up very shortly. But right now it's another classic, Atomic Kitten. You are on CFM.

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It's Kelly Clarkson and the Heartbeat Song. One to mark in your calendar. Coming up is the Disaster Resilience Expo Roadshow. It's on the 27th of June, and it's basically supporting local people to lead their own preparedness, planning with practical tools, trusted information, and hands-on support right where you live. 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Their special guests are Fens, the New Zealand Defence Force are going to be there, as well as Hamish from Crisis Bunker. There's activities with prizes, as well as food and coffee available. And the date again, it's the 27th of June, 10 a.m. to 2 p.m. at Crossroads Church, Whitianga, and it's free entry. Hey, we're heading back to the music. We've got Roachford coming up, but right now it's My Sex with Blue Day on CFM.

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0: 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Now, I'm sure it's not relevant, but they wrote that song in Vinkeveen, which is known as the lowest and wettest small town in the Netherlands during their 2025 European tour. I'm not sure if that helped with the inspiration or not, but it is interesting. Hey, we're heading back to the music. Journey is coming up on CFM.
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Colin Handel's best music variety at CFM and Journey with Don't Stop Believing. Hey, that's it for me. I'm off. Have a fantastic rest of your Monday. We've got Rob coming in after the news, sport and weather at 2 o'clock. Our Journey is still to come, but right now, possibly the best band name I've ever heard. It's Headless Chickens Cruise Control on CFM.

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3: In this update, the All Whites have taken an early lead against Egypt in their Football World Cup clash in Vancouver. Defender Finn Sermon headed in the opening goal from a corner in the 15th minute. The score was 1-0. A courier poll commissioned by Forest and Bird suggests a new bill in the works would allow sales of conservation land, as opposed by 64% of New Zealanders. The Prime Minister admits his confidence in the public service has taken a knock as a review looks into claims immigration officials misled the minister over ballooning costs for a border project. A tax lawyer says uncovering the assets of the mega wealthy could be a barrier to imposing the Greens' election promise to get tax out of those with assets above $10 million. It also sets a higher rate for large corporates. Our diesel stocks are up in today's fuel supply update at 48 days in the country or en route. Petrol down slightly at 51.7 days and jet fuel has dipped to 54.8. And that's news.
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3: To sport, and the All Whites' height advantage has been on show in their Football World Cup showdown against Egypt in Vancouver. Centre-back Finn Sermon stunned the Egyptians, scoring the opening goal from a Tim Payne corner on TVNZ.
6: Towards the header, and New Zealand have the opening goal. A set piece undoing Egypt, and Finn Sermon finds the back of the net.
3: New Zealand lead 1-0 at half-time, having had a 7 shots to Egypt's 6 with 3 on target compared to their opponent's 1. Football coverage with Nissan X-Trail, the big one, ends July 30. Be quick. And that's sport. I'm Wendy Petrie.
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7: It's 2:04 on CFM. Go the All Whites. I got to say, too, I mean, I'm a big Mo Salah fan. Mo Salah is currently captain of the Egyptian team. He's on the field at the moment, and we have held, I mean, let alone scoring a goal, we've held Egypt to no score with Mo Salah on the field. I mean, how good is that? My goodness me. Anyway, on to the weather. Thank you very much. Mainly fine, but isolated showers developing towards this evening. Southwesterly winds turning southeaster this afternoon. Currently sitting 14, 15 degrees. Out on the water, we have strong wind advisories, particularly for tomorrow, but today for the Coromandel. So it's southerlies at 10 knots in the Hauraki, turning southeast 10 knots this afternoon, then rising to 15 knot easterlies this evening. Coromandel Recreational Area, strong wind advisory. Southwesters at 15 knots, rising to 25 knots, gusting 35 north of Slipper Island this evening, and sea becoming rough in the north.
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Billy Ocean out of 1976, 50 years ago, believe it or not, one of those 70s flashbacks. You get them occasionally here on CFM, and you get them all the time on CFM Retro, which is the best of the 60s and 70s and only available on our CFM app. We get more up to date with Kiwi music from Tree. This hour got Blue Cantrell and M making an appearance. Going to have a chat to Julie Paphers from Jewel in Coromandel Town. And, of course, we'll keep an eye on the footy score, which is still 1-0 to us. Woohoo, us!

0: Yeah, yeah. Kiwi music on CFM, 18 past two, half-time in the football. So, what's going to happen in the second half? That's going to be interesting. I think the All Whites have done absolutely incredibly. It's good. Yeah, great sport. Not so good for the Chiefs on the weekend, though. That was a bit of a dubbing. Didn't see that one coming. And I think Paul Clayton at Smitty's is still... yeah, smarting from that. Of course, Smitty's, it's Monday, so it's buy one, get one free on any steak meal when you dine in, and that's all day long on Monday. You don't have to wait for dinner time. You can head along now and call it afternoon tea and buy yourself two steak meals. So check that out. We're going to take a break and come back off to Coromandel, another one of the Coromandel interviews coming up next, talking about creative jewellery.
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1: All right, time to head back to Coromandel Town and have a chat about jewellery with Julie Paifers from Jewel.
3: When did you start getting into creating things?
4: About probably around 2000, I came back from overseas. So in a previous life, I was a hairdresser, got dermatitis.
3: Well, that's kind of creating things.
4: Yeah, definitely. But I got dermatitis, so I had to give it up. I'd been doing it for 10 years. So I came back to New Zealand and decided, well, always loved jewellery. And I just thought what we have here in New Zealand with the natural stones like Ponamu, the Coromandel Carnelian, I thought, wow, that would be a great avenue to pursue.
3: Well, let's pause that a moment. Where did you come from in New Zealand? Where did you go overseas? And obviously, you came back to Coromandel?
4: No, I didn't come back to Coromandel. I went to the Netherlands with my parents who were from there. And the funny thing was, when I left the Netherlands, all my friends gave me jewellery as a going away gift. Yeah. And that's, to me, what jewellery is all about, is the special connection that you can have with it through someone.
3: My wife's always looking for things for our daughters and daughters-in-law and granddaughters now. So where are you from originally?
4: Well, Whakatane originally. Born in Whakatane.
3: Which is where my wife's from. She's from Pikawai, Matata.
4: A bit further out, yeah. Hamilton after that, so Waikato farm girl. And then went overseas, came back, met my now husband, who is from Te Rerenga originally. And that is the connection with Coromandel.
3: I think that road from Te Rerenga to Coromandel Town must be the slowest section of state highway in the country. Because you can't go very fast there.
4: Depends.
3: Well, I suppose. Sorry, I'm talking to a local, so silly me. What sort of ideas jump into your head when you're looking to create something new now? I mean, we're sitting in front of your microscope and everything, and you go, oh, yes, I want to make that.
4: Microscope is for the stone setting that I do. So, honestly, up here, the inspiration is endless. I have way too many ideas, and I never get round to sort of seeing them all through. But it's the coast, it's the bush, it's the colours. I love gemstones. So, like I said, up here, we've got the Coromandel Carnelian. My husband does some of the Ponamu. The Carnelian, some of it is from his old farm. So, it's just endless. But my biggest inspiration is probably the coastline, and I'm very well known for all my sort of beach-themed.
3: Well, I mean, that's the other question is, like, you can look at it and you can make something and go, yeah, this says this to me, but then you've got your customers.
4: Yes.
3: Is it easy to explain to them, go, this is this thing? Oh, of course it is, yes.
4: Yeah, look, once they've sort of, speaking more for the internationals, once they've come up the coast, they get it. You know, you walk into the shop and you get it. It's just all interconnected, the beach themes, the bush themes. And after so many years of being at it, you kind of get to know what people can connect with, what can mean something. And the jewellery is more sort of specifically for people to take something away.
3: Take away, yeah, because it's small. I mean, again, when we went overseas, Sharon goes, oh, I want to take something for Ronit. And I'm going, well, take some New Zealand's jewellery.
4: Yes, not too heavy. It can slip in your suitcase, slip in your pocket. So it's perfect.
3: Yeah. Look, here's the Encyclopedia of New Zealand. Take that back overseas with you. No, not going to happen.
4: No, I'd rather take jewellery. Thanks.
3: So how many creations would you do every week?
4: Oh, look, the winter is my time to create. And things take time.
3: What gets you in the creative mood? I mean, you've got the picture in your mind already.
4: Yeah.
3: But what gets you in the, okay, I'm going to sit down and make this?
4: Honestly, if I have a picture in my mind and it bugs me and I keep thinking about it, that's when I know that I have to do something about it because it's probably going to be something really cool.
3: Are you online?
4: Yes. That's the other thing. People visit the shop, they go away, they think about things, and so they can purchase online as
3: well. So it's Jewel?
4: It's actually designerjeweler.co.nz, but the shop is called Jewel. J-U-E-L.
3: So next time you're in Coromandel Town, you go to the shop. If not, you go to designerjeweler.co.nz.
4: Yeah, that's it.
3: Wonderful. Thanks for taking some time.
4: Yeah, thank you, Rob. And I'll see your wife in here soon.
1: Yeah, probably next time we're up there, she'd love to come in. Julie Paifers from Jewel in Coromandel Town, one of the Coromandel interviews, which you can find them all on our CFM podcast, on the app, and on the Spotify podcast as well.
3: If you're doing the Spotify podcast, just type in CFM Coromandel and they'll all come up for you. Dand Mustafa Zico has scored to equalise. So currently in the World Cup, it's 1-1 New Zealand versus Egypt. Go the All Whites, that's all I can say. 2:26 on CFM.

0: All right, I take full responsibility. Full responsibility. I shouldn't have mentioned Mo Salah at all. I shouldn't have mentioned Mo Salah. The Egyptian king has scored, so it's now 2-1 Egypt against the All Whites. So come on, the All Whites. Come on, Finn, you can do it again. I'm sure we can. We can equal that. We can beat Egypt. Why not? Why not? You know, any team on the day and that sort of thing.
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0: The June evening at the museum, at the Thames Museum, is talking about dogs. Now, it's interesting because I'm going to be talking about dogs, particularly greyhounds, later in the week. But Carol Nanning is a local dog trainer and handler with Conservation Dogs New Zealand, has been for a number of years. And dogs do an awful lot of work in our pest-free environments, particularly on the islands and fenced sanctuaries, as they detect rodents and act as a biosecurity tool, identifying and preventing unwanted stowaways. So you can find out more about the work that Carol does, and I'm pretty sure she's going to have one of her dogs, at least one of her dogs, along with her on Wednesday. So it's Wednesday at 5:30 at the Thames Museum, Te Whare Tauanga o Koranga. The doors open at 5 o'clock. It's $5 for adults. Children are free.

0: another one of those beautiful pianos. I love the sound of that. It's Vanessa Carlton on CFM Afternoons, thanks to Smitty's Sports Bar and Grill. The Claymark Hauraki Business Awards, Hauraki Coromandel Business Awards, are on in October, and voting is open now. 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All the details on the TCDC website this year. I think last year it was all on the Hauraki Council website. We're grateful to be a sponsor of this event. We're looking forward to being there. 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So check it out at TCDC with the Claymark Business Awards, Hauraki Coromandel Business Awards, and we might just see you there in October. Let's take a little bit of a break, and then we're about to go west after this.
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100% local radio. This is CFM, and we headed west. The game's headed west. 3-1 now, Egypt against New Zealand in the World Cup. The All Whites have just done incredibly well. So 3-1 now. Goals to Finn Sermon for us. Mustafa Zico, Mohamed Salah, and Trezeguet has scored just recently. So 92, 93 minutes of game play. I don't think we can score three goals in that time to win. But again, we've done incredibly well. We've got news coming along at 3 o'clock. After that, the best music variety continues with the likes of Blondie, Chris Isaac, and Whitesnake. And if you'd like to buy a house, well, I've got one that you could get for a dollar if nobody else bids. That's coming up. Right now, it's new music. This is Olivia Dean on CFM. So easy to fall in love. I could

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3: In this update, Egypt lead the All Whites 3-1 in their Football World Cup match in Vancouver. Al Finn Sermon scored a header in the 15th minute. The Green Party has corrected down its maths on the revenue from the election tax promises to a net take in the 2027-28 financial year of $5.15 billion, not $5.35 billion. Chris Luxon says he doesn't want to lose national seats around the cabinet table to New Zealand First or ACT, so is telling people to vote for his party. The Employment Relations Authority has ruled dismissing a Tauranga social worker, Debbie Watkins, was justified after 8 months' sick leave. Britain's newspaper The Observer is reporting UK Prime Minister Sir Keir Starmer will announce his resignation overnight. And our diesel stocks are up in today's fuel supply update at 48 days in the country or en route. And that's news.
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3: To sport, and Egypt to bounce back from being a goal down at halftime to lead New Zealand 3-1 in the closing stages of their World Cup contest in Vancouver. It was Evergreen striker Mo Salah who broke the deadline on TVNZ+.
10: Here is Salah cutting in from that right wing. Plays the 1-2, gets it back, and Mo Salah scores for Egypt.
3: Egypt scored again to take a 3-1 lead with just moments remaining. And Adi Savia has been named full-time All Blacks skipper for the first time, with new coach Dave Rennie saying the loose forward ticks all the boxes as leader.
11: Deeply cares, very experienced, highly respected. I reckon Adi, he's not a massive talker, so he'll lead through his actions.
3: And that's sport. I'm Wendy Petrie.
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12: 3:03 on CFM. The game has finished, so full-time score, Egypt 3, New Zealand 1. What a great effort by the All Whites. I've got to admit, I'm not quite sure what happens here, whether we go on to the next round or not, because Egypt are about to play Iran, and they're probably going to beat them too, so who knows. Weather-wise, we have mainly fine weather today. Some showers expected tomorrow, possibly heavy in the morning, and that's another bank of rain coming through. I haven't gone on the forecast yet, on the map yet to find out when and how far it's going to be, but a little bit of rain coming tomorrow. Still sitting around 14, 15 degrees at the moment. Nice day for going for a walk. Out on the water, we have some strong winds around for the Hauraki Gulf. Southerlies at 10 knots, turning southeast to 10 knots this evening, then rising to 15 knot easterlies during the evening. For Coromandel Recreational Area, a strong wind advisory with southwesters rising to 25 knots, gusting 35 north of of slip or iron on this evening. Sea becoming rough. Fair visibility in any showers from late afternoon and an easterly swell of 1 metre.
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wonderful voice of Chris Isaak on CFM. 3:10, great music this hour. Goo Goo Dolls, Sarah Bareilles, and Tim Finn coming up. We're going to be talking about a house just outside of Pyro. Now, I noticed this the other weekend as I was driving back and forth to Katikati. It's got a $1 reserve auction on it. Being auctioned by Harcourt's agent, Stephen Bridson. It's the one just before the factory as you head into the gorge. Why is it a $1 auction? Well, we'll find out that when Stephen comes in the studio in about 10 or 15 minutes time to have a chat about it. Right now, let's continue with the great music on CFM.

0: David Coverdale and Whitesnake. Yeah, great stuff. And I mean, it's amazing the music that that those old rock bands and heavy rock bands like Deep Purple generated after the band sort of finished doing what they were doing. It's 20 past three. We want you to pick the pick of the bunch. Now, we've turned up, teamed up with Flowers on Pollen in Thames, and we'd like to show somebody some gratitude and gift a beautiful bouquet from Flowers on Pollen once a month. Now, I'll be drawing this. It's drawn at the end of the month, so the winner's going to be announced around about 10 past 5 next Tuesday. All you need to do is enter either on our website, but the easiest way is probably on our Facebook page. Just to click on that beautiful bouquet of flowers, and you are entering the competition. Tell us who deserves a beautiful bouquet. Now, Pam is in Whitianga, and Pam says, I deserve. I'm nominating myself because my husband has cancer and it's so hard. It is. I don't know. I have no idea what that's like, Pam. I have friends who are in the same situation, but I have no idea what that's like for you. And I hope that you've got lots of support around you, lots of people just showering love on you. We'd love you to have that bouquet of flowers as well. It is a draw. It's not based on your story. It is a draw. And the draw, as I said, will be 10 past 5 next Tuesday afternoon. If you would like to nominate somebody, head along to our Facebook page and click on that beautiful bouquet of flowers from Flowers on Pollen.
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0: That's a great little song from PM Dawn on Coromandel CFM at just on 3:30. Don't mention the soccer. All right, it's time to talk about real estate and get yourself a house for, I like the idea, it's get yourself a house for a dollar, Stephen. Is that right?
1: Yeah, $1 reserve auction.
0: If nobody else bids but you.
1: Yeah, theoretically, if you're the only one there and you bid a dollar, no one else bids, I'll be calling it away as the auctioneer. First, second, third, sold.
0: Are you actually doing the auctioneer?
1: I'm the auctioneer too. I'm the auctioneer on the Coromandel Peninsula. Yeah.
0: So this is Stephen Bridson, isn't it?
1: Bridson
0: from Harcourt. So this is the little white house as you head into the gorge from Pairoa just before the factory.
1: Agressey.
0: Yep. It's that beautiful little house that gets flooded. And that's the problem.
1: Yeah, it's had a little bit of a history. Had a long stint before events. Yep. So we had a stint in 1981. Hey, that was before I was born. I was born in 1988. So there was, I hear it was Cyclone Bola was around that time.
0: That was, yeah.
1: Yeah. So 1981, it had a bit of a stint there. Then 1996, there was a bit of a flare up. And then there was a good pause in events. Yeah.
0: Because it's only about 100 metres from the river, isn't it?
1: Depending on where you measure from, it's about 1.3 hectares of land.
0: Yep.
1: But yeah, the house itself is a couple of hundred odd metres, plus or minus. I haven't got the ruler out there to measure that. But then there was a good long stint, and then Gabrielle came along.
0: That's right.
1: And dusted its feathers in 2023. It had another little event, and our owners had, at the time, had to do an insurance and get it all done and done up. And it had a bit of a massive makeover.
0: Yeah, it looked really, really good.
1: Yeah.
0: Because I remember driving past that years ago, and you go, oh, yeah, it's a little old farmhouse. And then all of a sudden you go, wow, that's actually looking quite nice.
1: Yeah, and then I think the garage, it's sort of got a double bay garage plus a third sort of, how do you call it, it's an in-between. It's a garage carport. You probably put a garage door at the front of it, and it'd be a triple car garage. And then it's got a loft above that. So there was a bit of addition added to it. And then, unfortunately, we did sell the property. It was under contract, and it was one of those things where there's a tenant in place.
0: Yep.
1: And there's a period of time, so it sold in end of 2025.
0: Yeah, November or something, wasn't it?
1: Yeah, and then weeks before
0: happened.
1: And it's, I don't know that they gave this cyclone or this event a name.
0: No, it wasn't.
1: I remember it was like called 96 or something, weird pressure system. But anyway, it all lined up, and yeah, we've had two stints next to each other, 2023 and 2026. Yep. And unfortunately, this time around, our owners, whose family are involved, they've allowed me to sort of disclose that.
0: They've had enough.
1: And we had a very strategic meeting. I said we could spend that money that the insurance payout, and we do all this to someone's taste, but it might not meet your taste or someone else's taste. Someone else might have another vision. And we might not recoup the same money that we spent on it. Yeah. So how about we cut our losses, the stress, and they're quite a busy family. They've got other things going on. They're looking after their owner as well. So they've decided, hey, we'll take this.
0: Yep.
1: And whatever it sells on the auction day is a bonus.
0: Yeah. So you did the other one, the one that John O'Peake bought up in Thornton Bay.
1: Yeah, the writer, the book writer and everything like that. And he had a vision and a plan. And that one.
0: Have you read the book?
1: I've got the book. He gave me a copy.
0: Read the book.
1: I'm an audio guy, but it's crisp. He signed my copy too.
0: He signed my copy too. Yeah. Nah, nah, nah, nah. I actually offered to narrate it for him, but read the book.
1: Yes.
0: It's a great book.
1: Yeah.
0: But you did that one that was.
1: Yeah, I called that one $1 reserve with $1 million view. And that was that one that fell off its purchase.
0: Yeah.
1: The slip came down. And we talked about putting a caravan on, clearing the house, and wait till the council and everything settles down. And,
0: you know what Jono does there now? Because, I mean, he's got the caravan up on the property.
1: Another book, probably.
0: Yeah, but he's sitting there because the garage is right on the road.
1: Yes.
0: So he and his missus just sit in the garage sipping tea and
1: It's all tidy. There's a caravan there. I think he's got a little Massey Ferguson tractor there too, and it's all good to go. I think he's a winner there.
0: Boo.
1: Someone else could be a winner in this one, 7362 State Highway 2.
0: Yeah, well, it's very, very visible.
1: Yeah.
0: All right. So when's the auction?
1: 2.5 weeks from today, which is the 8th of July at 1 p.m. at the Harcourt's branch.
0: All right, excellent. All right, so there you go. If you got a dollar, that house could be yours. Stephen, thank you.
1: Thank you very much.
0: 3:37 on CFM.

0: Ham O'Dell on Coromandel CFM Afternoons with Rob. 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So you have then a choice, and that's all day long at Smitty's. You have the choice of inviting someone for tea and offering to shout them, because then it won't cost you any extra, or don't invite somebody and eat both steaks yourself.
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0: There's good news and there's good news. The good news is the Explore Group Ferry is coming back to Coromandel this summer, which will create obviously new opportunities for the town and for the area and for the peninsula in general. And as a consequence of that, the Coromandel Colville Business Association have got a casual drop-in to workshop and share ideas about how to make the most of the visitors that are going to come over on the ferry. How do you encourage them to stay? What transport options are needed? Do you say, hey, let's have discounts for people that can show us a ferry ticket? Things like that. So it's a drop-in and it's on Wednesday from 10 o'clock at the Combined Club Rooms in Woolhams Ave. There'll be a cuppa and a chat there as well. So come along from 10 o'clock on Wednesday and let people know what you think.
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Katrina and the Waves on Coromandel CFM, walking on sunshine. There's a bit of sunshine around at the moment, so, you know, it might be a good idea to get out and have a bit of a walk around. 7 to 4, news and sport along at 4 o'clock. After that, more great music, including Rob's I Haven't Heard That in Ages, and a song that has, yeah, an interesting background, particularly with the guitars, coming up after 4.

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3: In this update, a Courier poll suggests a new bill in the works that would allow sales of conservation land is opposed by 64% of New Zealanders. The Green Party has corrected down its maths on the revenue from election tax promises to a net take in the 2027-28 financial year of $5.15 billion, not $5.35 billion. Peace negotiations between the US and Iran and Switzerland have stalled after Iranian officials walked out. Donald Trump had publicly threatened to hit Iran very hard again and take over the Strait of Hormuz if a deal isn't reached. A man injured on an electric scooter on Christchurch's Antigua Street just after midnight Saturday has died. Police are asking for witnesses or CCTV footage, describing the man as wearing a light jacket over a warrior's top, jeans and sneakers. And the All Whites have lost 3-1 to Egypt in Vancouver in today's FIFA match. And that's news.
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3: To sport, and the All Whites have been unable to hold on to their half-time lead against Egypt at the Football World Cup.
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3: TVNZ capturing Egypt's first ever World Cup win, downing New Zealand 3-1. New All Blacks captain Adi Savia, a certain as equally new coach, will drive high standards in his first year of change, saying Dave Rennie will provide plenty of direction.
8: But one thing I know is that, you know, Renz, he will come in and make sure we work hard, and he'll keep us accountable for, you know, what we're saying in meetings and in rooms and in trainings and games. So it's going to be exciting.
3: Warriors lock Aaron Clark has been hit with a dangerous contact charge by the NRL judiciary, but will only cop a fine and not miss any matches. That's sport. I'm Wendy Petrie.
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9: 4 past 4 on CFM. I've been remiss. I haven't looked at the 3-day rain forecast for a long time. Let me have a look. Oh, yeah, there it is. So, yeah, a belt coming in on, it's just coming in from the northwest as well on Wednesday morning. It's going to stick around there. Let's quickly jump to the 5-day forecast. What's that telling me? It's telling me pretty yucky weather, actually, for the rest of the week. Not the best, particularly from Wednesday. So, to the official forecast, mainly fine for the rest of today. Some showers tomorrow, possibly heavy in the morning. Easterly winds picking up. Heading down to 10 degrees tonight, so a little bit warmer, and back up to 16 again tomorrow. On the water, Hauraki Gulf Recreational Forecast. We've got southeasters at 10 knots this afternoon, rising to 15 this evening. Strong wind advisory for tomorrow, with easterlies at 15 knots, rising to 25, gusting 35 in the morning. For the Coromandel Recreational Area, we already have a strong wind advisory in, with southwesters rising to 25 knots, gusting 35 in the north this evening. Southeasters at 15 knots, tomorrow morning, but 25 knots gusting, 35 north of Slipper Island. As always, double check that forecast before you go out.
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0: Dragons on CFM, 12 past 4. Roxette on the way this hour. Mark Williams and Nickelback. And we've also got the job spot coming up around about 20 past 4.
1: Robs, I haven't heard that in ages on CFM.
0: This is one of those songs that, apart from being a great song, it's not a case of what you know, it's a case of who you know. It was produced by Todd Rundgren, who apparently didn't actually end up playing any songs on it. It's the song Day After Day by Badfinger. You know the song, Badfinger. George Harrison on there and doing this perfect slide guitar with Pete Ham, both of them doing it at exactly the same time. But what you may not know, what I didn't know until I just double-checked this, there's a guy called Leon Russell on piano. Yes, the one and only Leon Russell. He'd actually just, I mean, him and George Harrison were close friends and often collaborated. He was actually just hanging out. He came by the studio on the day, came to say hi to George. George, of course, roped him into playing the piano for him. So here's Badfinger and Day After Day, and I haven't heard this in ages.

0: Omega Levine, new Kiwi music. Omega, former lead singer of the Parachute Band, now been out on his own for a while, has a very, very, very interesting story of his upbringing. Before that, Bad Finger, Day After Day. The Robs haven't heard that in ages. And I love the fact that there's, you know, it's like George Harrison with the with Traveling Wilburys. You know, they just all happened to be there at the time and all that sort of stuff, and end up creating a band. So Leon Russell ended up, I think Leon was coming to see George Harrison about the concert for Bangladesh, because that was around about the same time that song came out. So there we go. Haven't heard that in ages. Another one coming your way tomorrow at the same time.
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7: 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So if you are a business and you're looking for a staff, then get a hold of Bronnie here at CFM, and she can help you out with getting your needs on the job spot. Having said that, Smart Environmental, looking for a motivated Class 2 driver. This is working out of the Kopu base. We've got Mercury Bay Area School. Do you love working with children, have a passion for education, and can maybe start in just on a month's time? They've got a 20-hour per week vacancy offering great opportunities. So if you're patient, caring, creative, that could be you. You need to find the full details on our job spot on the app or on the website. And as we mentioned last week too, Coromandel School of Mines would like some volunteers. You know, I mean, they're running it quite nicely, but it's a rewarding way to give back to your community. So drop into the Coromandel School of Mines or check more details on our app and on the website. 25 past four. We've got news coming up at 4:30. I think we'll get a bit closer with Roxette. What do you reckon?

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1: It is now time for Thames Coromandel residents to have a say on local government reform. Justin Tuburin reports.
2: The future of local government in the Coromandel is back up for debate, with residents now being asked to weigh in on three possible options released by council over the weekend. The first option would see all councils across the Waikato region merge into a single authority. Option two would combine the Coromandel with coastal councils stretching to Tauranga. And the third proposal would see the peninsula join with districts to the south, including Matamata and extending as far as Tokoroa. Residents continue to voice concerns online, with a former TCDC representative for the Waikato Regional Council, Dennis Tegg, calling for people to oppose all proposals. Tegg says the mergers won't save money, arguing they would reduce local representation and accountability while putting many council jobs at risk. Councillor Alison Smith is urging residents to keep discussions respectful. In a social media post, Smith asked people to show empathy for council staff and civil servants, noting that TCDC is one of the region's biggest employers, with decisions here impacting many families. I'm Justin Tuburin for CFM Local News.
1: With her 710 signature petition to get State Highway 25's Orongo Corner rebuilt having been rejected by the government, local nurse Fiona Lage has now got the support of one of the region's mayors. Fiona has been campaigning to have what she sees as serious safety concerns addressed, with the government and the New Zealand Transport Agency indicating there are no funds available until at least next year. Hauraki Mayor Toby Adams has witnessed firsthand the carnage on the corner. He said the amount of accidents and deaths that had happened at the corner were a ridiculous amount. He is urging government to invest in safer infrastructure. One round to go in Thames Valley Premier Rugby pool play, and the top four appears to be in place. Mercury Bay's 52-15 win over Waihau has the side in the semi-finals. Special game for Thames referee Holly McKenzie, officiating her first Premier men's fixture. Waihee showed Whangamata why they are the table toppers, running up 50 points, College Old Boys being the other winners. Women's rugby yesterday saw wins to Mercury Bay, Coromandel and Te Arawatui. Not a good day though for the Thames FC men, suffering their first loss of the season, going down heavily 8-2 at the hands of Waikato Division leaders Hillcrest. I'm John Freer. You can keep up to date with all our local news on our app and Facebook page at Coromandel CFM.
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0: Nickelback on the Coronado CFM Afternoons with Smitty's. Well, thanks to Smitty's, who of course have the 2-for-1 steak meal deal for Mondays. When you dine in all day long, you buy one steak meal, you get another steak meal absolutely free.
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0: St. John are raising funds this month to help build future-proof ambulance stations as opposed to the old ones, which were not future-proof. 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Anyway, they're fundraising this month, and on Saturday the 27th, the local volunteers will be outside Thames Pack and Save with buckets there for your donations. So check that out on Saturday the 27th. They'll be there between 10 and 2. Every little bit helps. When you get your groceries, grab a little cash from the register.

0: Oh my goodness, wouldn't you pay to see Jimmy Barnes and Tina Turner performing that together, which they did way back in 1992. That was a big hit, wouldn't it? But there we go. What an energetic song for a Monday afternoon. It's 12 to 5. News and sport along at 5. After that, speaking of energy, we're going to be giving away a few belts after 5. Blue belts and white belts and yellow belts and black belts and things like that. And also giving away some prizes. Well, not exactly, but you'll have to wait until after 5 to find out.
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3: In this update, triple murderer Lauren Dickerson will be challenging her convictions 7 months before becoming eligible for parole. Rosie Leishman reports.
4: Dickerson serving an 18-year sentence for murdering her three daughters, a 6-year-old and 2-year-old twins, in their Timaru home in 2021. She admitted killing the children, but claimed she was so mentally unwell she couldn't be held criminally responsible. Dickerson's case is set for 3 days in Wellington's Court of Appeal next February.
3: A Unichem pharmacy at the Green Cross Health Network reportedly at Petone has fallen victim to a privacy breach. Claudia O'Neill has more.
5: Green Cross says the breach involves the licensee's website with no impact to the central Unichem site and broader systems. It says the pharmacy's acted promptly and is getting appropriate advice. The Office of the Privacy Commissioner says it's aware of reports. It says any organisation facing breaches that could cause harm must act quickly to notify the commissioner and anyone affected.
3: Police say they're incredibly disheartened to announce a weekend crash death toll of 7 people across the country, with others seriously injured. It's urging people to make better choices behind the wheel. Motorbike enthusiasts are taking ACC to court, arguing levy increases are unfair and unlawful. The motorcycle advocacy group's Mark Chappell appearing in the High Court at Christchurch today, seeking to urgently halt next month's rise. Registration from large bikes could rise more than 38%. Chappell says most accidents aren't the fault of motorcyclists.
6: Feeling absolutely pipped on. There are no arguments that ACC can make that say motorcyclists should pay more than cars that aren't equally valid for pushbike.
3: A group of riders is expected to gather outside court to show their support. And New Zealand's poultry and native birds plus marine mammals could be at risk with bird flu detected across the Tasman. Australia says a deadly H5 strain sweeping across the world has arrived. And that's news.
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3: To sport, and coach Darren Baisley is disappointed the All Whites fell away in the second half to lose 3-1 to Egypt in football's World Cup. A Finn Sermon goal had New Zealand ahead 1-0 at the break in Vancouver. Baisley is gutted his team couldn't hold on when the Faroes upped the tempo, but he told TVNZ Plus he is a bit disappointed with the officiating.
9: You know, certain times felt like could have had decisions go for us, but ultimately we didn't, and it was so strong first half, so to end up losing, is really disappointing.
3: Ardie Savia is a new All Blacks captain, leading a 34-strong squad with 4 debutants for the Nations Championship. Savia says he hasn't spoken to injured ex-skipper Scott Barrett.
10: I haven't, but I've sent him a message.
3: And that's sport. I'm Wendy Petrie.
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11: 5 past 5 on CFM. Make the most of the dry weather. There is a little bit of winter coming our way later in the week, and it's going to stick around probably from Wednesday through till at least Saturday. We've got cloud increasing tonight, isolated showers developing towards evening, isolated in various places. Tomorrow, showers possibly heavy in the morning, and easterlies picking up as well. Heading down to 10 degrees, still sitting around 12, 13, 14, depending on where you are. Out on the water, Hauraki Gulf Recreational Forecast has southeasters rising to easterlies at 15 knots, or turning to easterlies 15 knots this evening, sea slight. There's a strong wind advisory tomorrow for both the Hauraki and the Coromandel recreational areas, with easterlies at 15 knots rising to nor'easters 25 knots, gusting 35 in the morning, and then they will ease back for a time in the afternoon.
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0: I just figured it out. If he's in a club in 1973, he's at least 5 years older than me. That's James Blunt on CFM. The song's from 2007, and it's simply called 1973.
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0: I should mention we're going to hear from our very own Michelle Johns a little bit later in the hour. And, of course, it's a Monday night, so we've got John Maddox from Creating Music and Sound with Name That Song. But we need to get local now, and local on the Thames Coast, the Crimson Coast. That's the name of the band, and I'll do what I can.

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0: Lennox on CFM. 20 past five. Before that, Crimson Coast with Lance and Ava Strong. Now, I mention them in particular. That was local music because they are also the founding members and grandmasters of Kaidu Reo Martial Arts. And the All Ranks grading is this Saturday. Michelle Johns caught up with Lance and Ava on Saturday morning. We're going to play that chat for you right after this.
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4: 24 past five on CFM this weekend. It's the all ranks grading for Kaido Rio Martial Arts in Thames. And on Saturday morning, Michelle Johns caught up with Ava and Lance to find out more about it.
5: Kaido Rio Martial Arts all ranks grading is next Saturday at the Jack McLean Community Centre on Rolleston Street. Now, founding members and grandmasters Ava Strong and Lance Strong actually join me now. Morena, Ava and Lance, how are you guys doing?
6: Good, thank you.
5: Now, how often do the all ranks grading happen each year?
7: We have two major ones, one mid-year in June or July and the other one in December. We have the students come from all our different schools, from as far north as Kawakawa all the way down to Taupo.
5: And we get lots of people cruising. So I remember your other all ranks gradings, and lots of people come along just to watch. We can't we?
7: Yeah, absolutely. Yeah, no door charge or anything. Free entry. Anybody can come along.
6: Come along and watch. It's a great morning afternoon out just to see students from juniors through to seniors all showing you what they've been learning through the years.
5: We've got some special people coming along this time.
7: There is a special, very rare 5th degree black belt grading this year, and it'll be immediately after the first lot of grading, so it's about an hour into it.
6: 10:30.
7: Yeah, and that's Sam Tucker, originally from Thames, but she's living in Sydney at the moment, but she's going to come out and do her 5th degree black belt grading.
6: There's only about four others that have done this grading, so it is very rare.
5: Definitely something to come along and have a look at. Now, the Kaido Rio, we can join anytime as well. Now, this is Tuesday and Thursday nights in Thames at the Jack McLean Community Centre, so we can find out more information if we want to, don't we?
6: Yep, you can go to martialarts.co.nz, and that's got all the information about all the schools throughout New Zealand, but Thames is on there, and they can give us an email and sign up or come along anytime they like.
5: Well, you guys have a great day next Saturday. Looking forward to it. The Kaido Rio Martial Arts All Ranks Grading happening at the Jack McLean Community Centre.
6: Awesome. Thank you very much.
7: Thank you, Michelle.
4: And that's hall opens at 8:30 and the bow in is at 9:25. We've got a local news bulletin with John Freer at 5:30. After that, John Maddox from Creating Music and Sound joins us for Name That Song. John takes a song apart and plays it back instrument by instrument and asks you how long does it take before you recognise it. Go, I know what that song is. I'm also going to hear from Pete from the Tyro Business Association about Buy Local.

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1: It is now time for Thames Coromandel residents to have a say on local government reform. Justin Toobrin reports.
2: The future of local government in the Coromandel is back up for debate, with residents now being asked to weigh in on three possible options released by council over the weekend. The first option would see all councils across the Waikato region merge into a single authority. Option two would combine the Coromandel with coastal councils stretching to Tauranga. And the third proposal would see the peninsula join with districts to the south, including Matamata and extending as far as Tokoroa. Residents continue to voice concerns online, with a former TCDC representative for the Waikato Regional Council, Dennis Tegg, calling for people to oppose all proposals. Tegg says the mergers won't save money, arguing they would reduce local representation and accountability while putting many council jobs at risk. Councillor Alison Smith is urging residents to keep discussions respectful. In a social media post, Smith asked people to show empathy for council staff and civil servants, noting that TCDC is one of the region's biggest employers, with decisions here impacting many families. I'm Justin Toobrin for CFM Local News.
1: With her 710 signature petition to get State Highway 25's Orongo Corner rebuilt having been rejected by the government, local nurse Fiona Lage has now got the support of one of the region's mayors. Fiona has been campaigning to have what she sees as serious safety concerns addressed, with the government and the New Zealand Transport Agency indicating there are no funds available until at least next year. Hauraki Mayor Toby Adams has witnessed firsthand the carnage on the corner. He said the amount of accidents and deaths that had happened at the corner were a ridiculous amount. He is urging government to invest in safer infrastructure. One round to go in Thames Valley Premier Rugby pool play, and the top four appears to be in place. Mercury Bay's 52-15 win over Waihau has the side in the semi-finals. Special game for Thames referee Holly McKenzie, officiating her first Premier men's fixture. Waihi showed Whangamataa why they are the table toppers, running up 50 points, College Old Boys being the other winners. Women's rugby yesterday saw wins to Mercury Bay, Coromandel and Te Arawatui. Not a good day though for the Thames FC men, suffering their first loss of the season, going down heavily 8-2 at the hands of Waikato Division leaders Hillcrest. I'm John Freer. You can keep up to date with all our local news on our app and Facebook page at Coromandel CFM.
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4: A regular visitor to Tairua tells this story. Before the new highway, it was equal distance from the north or the south to get through to Tairua. For us, the option was made at Pairoa, whether the trip to Tairua was through Thames to Tapu Bay, where the road turned inland over a very narrow, winding gravel road to the Corriglen Hotel, and then on south to Tairua. The other option was from Pairoa through Waihi to Whangamataa and on past Hikawai to Tairua. Either way was a journey arriving many hours later. There was very little traffic during these long, winding, dusty journeys. We had a 1939 Ford V8 sedan. I used to get carsick always on these journeys, as the corners were constant. Many times my dad would pull up and let me walk ahead for a few hundred metres until I was feeling better. Usually that didn't work because there were plenty more corners to come. No trucks, but if we met another car, it usually required one of the vehicles backing up to a suitable place for the cars to pass.
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0: Jamie music from 6:60 on Coromandel CFM afternoons, thanks to Smitty's. And remember, Monday it's buy one steak meal, get another one absolutely free. All right, it is Monday, and that's time for Name That Song with John Mattox from Creating Music and Sound. And you can find him on Facebook and Instagram under Creating Music and Sound. Let's find out what song John's got for us today.
1: Name This Song, episode 48. And the first clue is from the guitar solo. Let's add the conga and a little bit of floor tom at the end. Let's add the bass drum. Electric bass. We have some acoustic piano. And some strings.

0: Jerry Rafferty on CFM with that wonderful saxophone in there. Actually, tomorrow's the, is it the anniversary of the 500 years since the sax, something rather like that. Fabian's doing something on the Big Breakfast, I know, to do with saxophones. It's International Saxophone Day or something.
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0: Let me reiterate this. On Wednesday, there's a meeting in Coromandel Town. Now, the Explore Group are returning with the ferry in summer, which is great news. So the Coromandel Colville Business Association have set up, basically, it's just a casual drop-in workshop to share ideas of how to make the most of that. How do we encourage visitors to stay longer? What transport options are provided and needed? What experiences, et cetera, et cetera? All that sort of stuff. How can we benefit from it, basically? So it's on Wednesday from 10 o'clock at the Combined Club Rooms on Woolhams Ave. It is not, there's no presentations, it's not a formal meeting, it's just a drop-in and have a chat, and there might be a cuppa there for you as well. So check it out, 10 o'clock, from 10 o'clock at the Combined Club Rooms in Woolhams Ave on Wednesday. All right, it's 5:45 this morning. Fabian had a chat to Pete from the Tairua Business Association talking about shopping local. We're going to hear more from them next.
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10: 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And I can see a giant bucket here, so clearly we're going to be drawing some winners.
11: Okay, well, we've commenced our Buy Local campaign again. It's based over 6 fortnightly draws and ends the end of August. We have up to $2,500 worth of vouchers to give away. It's all about making people think and support local. Strong local business community is a good community. So we've got our first draw very shortly, which has been well received. We've got 1,700 entries already.
10: Wow. And so this is people going into Tairua, you know, for things like coffee, things like clothing, get something from the quick store, you know, just get a few things to take home, whether it's milk or bread. Every one of these things you buy locally is supporting that local business owner, their family, their kids.
11: Correct, yes. And it's not just the shops as well. There's local businesses involved. We've got the Sauna Project doing its saunas and making people health and fit, and there's wellness people doing massages. It's all part of the Buy Local campaign. So any support for local businesses is rewarded by an entry into the draw.
10: Last year we had vouchers that were for people that at sort of purchase brackets that they spent over X amount of dollars. Are we doing something similar?
11: Yes, correct. So anything over $30 automatically goes into the draw. If you spend over $60, you get a chance to win a bigger prize draw. So that's for $250. And of course, every single receipt received during the whole campaign goes into a big draw of up to $1,000 worth of vouchers. So you got two bites of the cherry, so to speak.
0: And I'm pretty sure they actually drew some winners this morning. If you want to find out who that was, then head along to our CFM podcast on the app or on Spotify. And that interview, the full interview, is up there. News and sport coming up next.

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3: In this update, Iran and the US seem to be still following the path of negotiation. Iran's team walked out of talks today after Donald Trump publicly threatened to resume bombing and take over the Strait of Hormuz. Economist and Middle East correspondent Greg Karlstrom says it's not clear how much has been achieved. The Greens say they've had words with one of the country's most well-known economists over a maths mistake in its tax policy. It issued a correction saying the policy released yesterday will increase net revenue $5.15 billion in the 27-28 year, not $5.35 billion. The government is apologising after a report found Health New Zealand compromised a child's rights and makes a number of recommendations. Last year, an 11-year-old autistic girl was mistaken for an adult mental health patient. She was taken to a Hamilton facility, injected with drugs and sedated. Her family says it's had an enduring detrimental effect. And that's news.
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3: To sport, and Ben Old has suffered a gruesome injury in the All Whites 3-1 Football World Cup defeat to Egypt. Old was clipped by an Egyptian defender and fell heavily during the second half, with the Egyptian player then stepping on his nether regions, ripping his shorts and undies. A kid from Frankfurt, Germany, is one of four uncapped players in the new All Blacks squad. Blues loose forward Anton Segner, who came to New Zealand alone as a teenager, says he rung his parents after a call from coach Dave Rennie.
6: After that, mum, dad and my brothers, they couldn't go back to sleep. They were pretty excited, but still got up at, I think it's 2 a.m. in Germany now, to watch this now just to make sure that it's real and not a dream.
3: And surprise in the New Zealand cycling community with Olympic and Commonwealth Games silver medalist Campbell Stewart retiring, aged only 28. That's sport. I'm Wendy Petrie.
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7: We've got quite a bit of rain coming in over the next few days, so make the most of the fine spells. It's just going to be messy. I tell you what, I'm just looking at the transmitter cam for Whitianga. My goodness, what a beautiful sky. Go outside and have a look. That's absolutely stunning. It's like blue and white, and the clouds are blue. That's, well, at least the blue on my camera. So if you're not in Whitianga, just ignore that completely. Cloud increasing with isolated showers developing this evening. Tomorrow, showers possibly heavy in the morning, heading down to 10 degrees and back up to 16. Out on the water, there's a strong wind advisory for both the Hauraki Gulf and the Coromandel recreational areas. Easterlies at 15 knots starting the day, rising to 25 knots, gusting 35 during the morning, and then easing to nor'easters 20 knots for a time in the afternoon.
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Meet me in the middle. 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Rob Holding with you through till 7 tonight on CFM Afternoons. 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And Monday always means buy one steak meal, get another steak meal absolutely free all day long at Smitty's. On the way this hour, I'm going to talk to Stephen Bridson about the $1 reserve auction in Pyro, or just out of Pyroa, and also catch up with Julie Pafers from Jewel in Coromandel Town as we continue our Coromandel focus over the last 2 weeks. Right now, though, this song's appropriate for today because it was a beautiful day. Here's U2 on CFM.

0: the latest incarnation of Robinson. This one's called Robinson and the Romantics on CFM, and that is absolutely guaranteed. You two before that. 20 past six, there's a house going up for auction. It's a $1 reserve. We haven't had that for a while, not since the Thornton Bay one after Gabrielle. Find out more about that next.
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0: It's time to talk about real estate and get yourself a house for, I like the idea, it's get yourself a house for a dollar, Stephen. Is that right?
11: Yeah, $1 reserve auction.
0: If nobody else bids but you.
11: Yeah, theoretically, if you're the only one there and you bid a dollar, if no one else bids, I'll be calling it away as the auctioneer, first, second, third. Sold.
0: Are you actually doing the auctioneer?
11: I'm the auctioneer too. I'm the auctioneer on the Coromandel Peninsula. Yeah.
0: So this is Stephen Bridson from Harcourt. So this is the little white house as you head into the gorge from Pairoa just before the factory, Agrisea.
11: Yep.
0: It's that beautiful little house that gets flooded, and that's the problem.
11: Yeah, it's had a little bit of a history. Had a long stint before event.

0: So we had a stint in 1981. I hear it was Cyclone Bowler was around that time.
1: It was, yeah.
0: Yeah, so 1981, it had a bit of a stint there. Then 1996, there was a bit of a flare-up. And then there was a good pause in events. Yes. Yeah.
1: Because it's only about 100 metres from the river, isn't it?
0: Depending on where you measure it from, that 1.3 hectares of land.
1: Yeah.
0: But, yeah, the house itself is a couple of hundred odd metres, plus or minus. I haven't got the ruler out there to measure that. But there was a good long stint. And then Gabrielle came along and dusted its feathers in 2023. It had another little event and our owners had to do an insurance and get it all done up, and it had a bit of a massive makeover.
1: Yeah, it looked really, really good. Because I remember driving past that years ago and you go, oh, yeah, it's a little old farmhouse. And then all of a sudden you go, wow, that's actually looking quite nice.
0: Yeah, and then I think they've got a double bay garage plus a third sort of, call it an in-between. It's a garage carport. And it's got a loft above that. So there was a bit of addition added to it. We did sell the property. It was under contract. And it was one of those things where there's a tenant in place and there's a period of time. And it's, I don't know that they gave this event a name.
1: No, it wasn't.
0: I remember it was like called 96 or something, some weird pressure system. But anyway, it all lined up. And yeah, we've had two stints next to each other, 2023 and 2026. Yep. And unfortunately, this time around, our owners, whose family are involved, they've had enough. And we had a very strategic meeting. I said we could spend that money that in the insurance payout and we do all this to someone's taste, but it might not meet your taste or someone else's taste. Someone else might have another vision. And we might not recoup the same money that we spent on it. Yep. So how about we cut our losses? So they've decided, hey, we'll take this.
1: Yep.
0: And whatever it sells on the auction day is a bonus.
1: Yeah. So you did the other one, the one that John O'Peake bought up in Thornton Bay.
0: Yeah, the writer, the book writer and everything like that. And he had a vision and a plan. And
1: Have you read the book?
0: I've got the book. He gave me a copy.
1: Read the book.
0: I'm an audio guy, but I've got it. It's crisp. He signed my copy too.
1: Yeah. Nah, nah, nah, nah. But read the book.
0: Yes.
1: It's a great book. Anyway, so yeah, but you did that one that was...
0: Yeah, I called that one $1 reserve with $1 million view. And that was that one that fell off its purchase.
1: Yeah.
0: The slip came down. And yeah, we talked about putting a caravan on, clearing the house and wait till the council and everything settles down. And,
1: you know what Jono does there now? Because, I mean, he's got the caravan up on the property.
0: Another book, probably.
1: Yeah, but he's sitting there because the garage is right on the road.
0: Yes.
1: So his missus just sitting in the garage sipping tea and
0: It's all tidy. There's a caravan beautiful. There. I think he's got a little Massey Ferguson tractor there too, and it's all good to go. I think he's a winner
1: Tickety-boo.
0: There. Someone else could be a winner. And
1: So when's the auction?
0: 2.5 weeks from today, which is the 8th of July at 1 p.m. at the Harcourts branch.
1: All right. So there you go. If you've got a dollar, that house could be yours. Stephen, thank you.
0: Thank you very much.
2: 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It's back to the best music variety on CFM.

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1: The Mercury Bay Club is 50 years old. Can you believe that? So they're celebrating the golden wedding anniversary this weekend. The club is open to everybody, not just members, open to everybody. It's only a suggestion to wear something gold because it's a gold anniversary, maybe a gold shirt or gold tie or, I don't know, gold wedding ring, something that would do. It's a night of socialising, remembering, partying with music from local entertainers and lots of photos of the old days as well. That's going to be a great night. So it's on Saturday. I'm not quite sure what time it starts. Just it starts when you get there.

0: 95.1 and 94.0. Dire Straits on CFM Afternoons. It's 20 to 7. I spent a wonderful afternoon in Coromandel Town week before last. Gosh, was it that long ago already? And interviewed a whole heap of people, and it's taking me 2 weeks to get through all the interviews. One of those is coming up next as we talk with Julie Paffers from Jewel.
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0: 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Now, all these interviews are on our CFM app and on the Spotify podcast. And again, if you're listening on Spotify, A, thank you very much. But B, if you'd like to give us a like and a follow, that really helps our algorithms, you know, all that sort of stuff. Four more to go with the Coromandel series. This one is Julie Paffers from Jewel.
8: When did you start getting into creating things?
9: About probably around 2000, I came back from overseas. So in a previous life, I was a hairdresser, got dermatitis.
8: Well, that's kind of creating things.
9: Yeah, yeah, definitely. But I got dermatitis, so I had to give it up. I'd been doing it for 10 years. So I came back to New Zealand and decided, well, always loved jewellery. And I just thought what we have here in New Zealand with the natural stones like Ponamu, the Coromandel Carnelian, I thought, wow, that would be a great avenue to pursue.
8: Well, let's pause that a moment. Where did you come from in New Zealand? Where did you go overseas? And obviously, you came back to Coromandel?
9: No, I didn't come back to Coromandel, I went to the Netherlands with my parents who were from there. And the funny thing was, when I left the Netherlands, all my friends gave me jewellery as a going away gift. Yep. And that's, to me, what jewellery is all about, is the special connection that you can have with it through someone.
8: My wife's always looking for things for our daughters and exactly. daughters-in-law and granddaughters now. So where are you from originally?
9: Well, Whakatane originally. Born in Whakatane.
8: Which is where my wife's from. She's from Pikawai, Matata.
9: A bit further out, yeah. Hamilton after that, so Waikato farm girl. And then went overseas, came back, met my now husband, who is from Tereringa originally. And that is the connection with Coromandel.
8: I think that road from Tereringa to Coromandel Town must be the slowest section of state highway in the country. Because you can't go very fast there.
9: Depends.
8: Oh, I suppose. Sorry, I'm talking to a local, so silly me. What sort of ideas jump into your head when you're looking to create something new now? I mean, we're sitting in front of your microscope and everything, and you go, oh, yes, I want to make that.
9: Microscope is for the stone setting that I do. So, honestly, up here, the inspiration is endless. I have way too many ideas, and I never get round to sort of seeing them all through. But it's the coast, it's the bush, it's the colours. I love gemstones. So, like I said, up here we've got the Coromandel carnelian. My husband does some of the ponamu. The carnelian, some of it is from his old farm. So it's just endless. But my biggest inspiration is probably the coastline, and I'm very well known for all my sort of beach-themed.
8: Yeah. Well, I mean, that's the other question is, like, you can look at it and you can make something and you can go, yeah, this says this to me, but then you've got your customers.
9: Yes.
8: Is it easy to explain to them, go, this is this, and they go, oh, of course it is, yes.
9: Yeah, look, once they've sort of, speaking more for the internationals, once they've come up the coast, they get it.
8: Yep.
9: You know, you walk into the shop and you get it. It's just all interconnected, the beach themes, the bush themes. And after so many years of being at it, you kind of get to know what people can connect with, what can mean something. And the jewellery is more sort of specifically for people to take something away.
8: Take away, yeah, because it's small. I mean, again, when we went overseas, Sharon goes, oh, I want to take something for Ronit. And I'm going, well, take some New Zealand's jewellery.
9: Yes, not too heavy. It can slip in your suitcase, slip in your pocket. So it's perfect.
8: Yeah. Look, here's the Encyclopedia of New Zealand. Take that back overseas with you. You go, no, not going to happen.
9: No, I'd rather take jewellery. Thanks.
8: So how many creations would you do every week?
9: Oh, look, the winter is my time to create. And things take time.
8: What gets you in the creative mood? I mean, you've got the picture in your mind already.
9: Yeah.
8: But what gets you in the, okay, I'm going to sit down and make this?
9: If I have a picture in my mind and it bugs me and I keep thinking about it, that's when I know that I have to do something about it, because it's probably going to be something really cool.
8: Are you online?
9: Yes. That's the other thing. People visit the shop, they go away, they think about things, and so they can purchase online as well.
8: So it's Jewel?
9: It's actually designerjeweler.co.nz, but the shop is called Jewel. J-U-E-L.
8: So next time you're in Coromandel Town,
9: yes,
8: you go to the shop. If not, you go to designerjeweler.co.nz.
9: Yeah, that's it.
8: Wonderful. Thanks for taking some time.
9: Yeah, thank you, Rob. And I'll see your wife in here soon.
0: You might see both of us in there soon. Julie Paffers from Jewel in Coromandel Town. 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

Begronga on CFM. Just thinking about Coromandel, is Chris Parry still around? Was he ex-Formula and The Cure and The Jam and all that sort of stuff? I heard he'd come back to Coromandel Peninsula, but maybe next time. Maybe next time. All right, that's it for me for tonight. Alex is along after 7 o'clock. He's got the 70s show for you between 7 and 9. I'll catch you back tomorrow afternoon at 2.

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1: It's a little after 7 o'clock Monday night with Alex. Good evening. CFM weather for tonight. Whitianga, first of all, a little bit wet with showers on the forecast, some heavy, and expecting northeasterly winds tomorrow. A few showers and easterlies, rain with heavy falls on Wednesday, northeasterly winds Thursday, showers easing in the evening, and northeasterlies dying out in the afternoon. 10 degrees the low and a high of 16 degrees at tomorrow. Thames, good evening to you. We've got a few showers on the forecast and southeasterly winds. A mainly fine day tomorrow. Another chance of a shower and easterly winds. Rain heavier times in the afternoon on Wednesday and northeasterly winds. Thursday, we're looking at a few showers. Easterlies turning a southerly in the afternoon. And overnight low of 9 degrees and a high of 15 degrees tomorrow.
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1: It is back for another Monday night, the 70s Show here on CFM. On the way, music from the Eagles, Stevie Wonder. Later on in the hour, Kate Bush, got some Brian Ferry and ABBA as well. In the meantime, let's get the 70s Show underway this week with a bit of Billy Joel, Only the Good Die Young here at CFM.

Monday night 70s here on the Coromandel CFM as we look back to the year of 1976, a track from their Hotel California album. It's the Eagles and the New Kid in Town, a song that reached number one on both the US and UK top 20 countdown. Master Blaster, Stevie Wonder, here's Sir Duke at CFM.

0: McCartney and Wings are from their third studio album, Band on the Run. That is Band on the Run. Good evening, it's your local radio station, the Coromandel CFM, on the Monday Night 70 show with Alex. On the way shortly, you've got some Orleans, Bob Seger, and a bit of Kate Bush by request as well.
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The haunting sounds of Kate Bush and her song Wuthering Heights. That one for Steve. 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This is the Coromandel CFM, the Monday Night 70 Show with Alex. Once upon a time, the frontman for the band Roxy Music. After departing a very successful solo career, here he is right now. This is Brian Ferry. Let's stick together. Monday Night 70s here on CFM.

0: Take me to the April sun in Cuba. It's Dragon. Monday night 70s here on the Coromandel CFM. CCR on the way shortly. We've got a very early track from Genesis and a bit of disco from Yvonne Elliman when the music continues in just a moment here at CFM.
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A very early track from Genesis, Follow You, Follow Me, Monday Night 70s here on the Coromandel CFM as we head on down to the dance floor with a bit of disco music. It wouldn't be the 70s show without a bit of disco. Here

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1: It's just gone 8 o'clock. Good evening. Weather for tonight for Thames, first of all, a few showers and southeasterly winds. Tomorrow, mainly fine weather. A chance of a shower in easterlies. Rain with heavy falls in the afternoon on Wednesday with northeasterly winds. And a few showers for Thursday with easterlies turning a southerly in the afternoon. Our overnight low tonight of 9 degrees and a high of 15 degrees at tomorrow. For Fiddy City this evening, we've got a few showers for you. And let's see here, our southeasterly winds. Watch out for the showers. Some heavier times. Tomorrow, more showers and easterly winds. On to Wednesday, rain with heavy falls and northeasterlies. Thursday, showers easing in the evening and northeasterlies dying out in the afternoon. And overnight low of 10 degrees and a high of 16 degrees tomorrow. On the

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1: Indeed, it is the best of the 70s on your Monday night here at CFM. It is the Monday Night 70s show. On the way, Little River Band, got some Fleetwood Mac, Barry White, some America, and Bill Withers singing about a lovely day. In the meantime, let's get this hour underway with the Doobies. 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

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This is the Monday Night 70 Show. Back on the 10th of January of 1979, a fire destroys the Farmers Co-op Association department store in Blenheim. Aided by strong northwesterly winds with temperatures around 33 degrees that day. February of 1979, Muhammad Ali comes to New Zealand, staying in Upper Hutt, and we're first introduced to the Carless Day Scheme on the 30th of July, restricting private motor vehicles from driving one day of the week. Dave Edmonds now.

0: Sunday Night 70s here on the Coromandel CFM as we look back to 1977, Fleetwood Mac and You Make Loving Fun. Well, it's back on the 28th of February 1977, the new executive wing of the New Zealand Parliament, nicknamed the Beehive due to its shape, was officially opened by Queen Elizabeth II despite not being completed yet. Best Current Affairs Awards of 1977 went to News at 10, Best Light Entertainment went to the Kiwi band Blurter, and Best Personality of 1977, the award went to Mr. Roger Gascoigne.
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7: I've heard people say that too much of anything is not good for you, baby. 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

Looking back to late 1971 with America, a horse with no name on the Monday Night 70 show here on CFM. 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It reached number 3 in the UK singles charts, and it was certified gold by the Recording Industry Association of America on March the 24th, 1972. This is Rockin' Rod Stewart now. Do you think I'm sexy? CFM, good evening.

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It's going to take a lot of love. All right, Nicholas Larson almost wrapping up the Monday Night 70 show for another week here on CFM. Never mind, back again next Monday night from 7 o'clock. Coming up at 9, the latest in CFM news and sport. We'll take a look at weather details and then more of the Coram Bandal's best music variety for your Monday night. Got some Neil Finn coming up after 9, some Simply Reds in there, M People, and some REM as well. Also, your request. CFM, good evening.

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2: In this update, UK Prime Minister Keir Starmer has resigned. Starmer says his party asked whether he was best placed to lead it to the next general election, and he heard the answer and accepts it with good grace. The Greens won't say if it has calculated how many wealthy people will leave New Zealand because of its wealth tax. The party's tax package includes taxing the super-rich 2.5% on net assets above $10 million. Co-leader Chloe Swarbrick says threats of wealth taxes pushing out wealthy people haven't been realised in other constituencies. But she says it's more likely many will instead find ways to change their behaviour.
3: As I think we all both well know, incredibly wealthy people have a network of accountants and lawyers that they can use to engage in effectively tax avoidance.
2: Iran and the US are still following the path of negotiation despite hitches. Iran's team walked out of talks in Switzerland today after Donald Trump publicly threatened to resume bombing and take over the Strait of Hormuz. Economist Middle East correspondent Greg Karlstrom says it's not clear how much has been achieved, but he says there's agreement to continue technical talks.
4: One would imagine nuclear experts, sanctions experts, the people who would have to work out the nuts and bolts of any final agreement, they're going to keep negotiating, and so that's the one slightly encouraging sign.
2: Iconic Kiwi artists like Crowded House are among many who could be suffering from unpaid AI use. US magazine The Atlantic's found AI companies use millions of songs without consent or payment. Music management organisation APRA AMCOS says the government needs to revisit copyright laws to protect musicians. It estimates Trans-Tasman creators could collectively lose more than $500 million unless regulations are brought in. That's news.
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2: In sport, All Blacks coach and captain already have a strong relationship to build on heading into the newly formed Nations Championship. Veteran Open side Adi Savia has been appointed as Dave Rennie's skipper, continuing a combination developed at Japanese club Corbeil. Rennie says Savia ticks all the boxes as leader.
8: Deeply cares, very experienced, highly respected. I reckon Adi, he's not a massive talker, so he'll lead through his actions.
2: And the All Whites are bitterly disappointed to have lost 3-1 to Egypt in their Football World Cup contest in Vancouver. New Zealand led 1-0 at halftime, only for the Pharaohs to net three goals and rise to the top of Group G in the back of a maiden World Cup win. All Whites goalscorer Finn Sermon says it was gutting to be on the back foot through some odd refereeing decisions. That's sport. I'm Emily Ansell.
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9: We've got a few showers on the forecast tonight, Fiji City. Some heavy tomorrow, a few showers again and easterly winds. Rain with heavy falls on Wednesday, northeasterly winds. Thursday, showers easing in the evening and northeasterlies dying out in the afternoon. And overnight low of 10 degrees and a high of 16 degrees at tomorrow. Teams, good evening to you. We've got a few showers for you and southwesterly winds turning in northeasterly. Mainly fine tomorrow. Chance of a shower though with easterly winds. Rain with heavy falls for a time in the afternoon on Wednesday with northeasterlies. And for Thursday, a few showers and easterlies turning a southerly. And overnight low tonight, what have we got here? 9 degrees and a high of 15 degrees tomorrow.

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Your Monday night with Alex. Good evening. Disaster Resilience Expo Roadshow happening next weekend, Saturday the 27th of June, right here in Whareanga. Supporting local people to lead their own preparedness planning with practical tools, trusted information and hands-on support right where you live. Special guests on the day include the FENZ, New Zealand Defence Force and Hamish from Crisis Bunker. There's going to be activities and prizes, food and coffee available 27th of June, 10 a.m. to 2 p.m. at the Crossroads Church here in Whareanga. Free entry. 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A song called Home at CFM.

M People, and don't look any further. Late Night Monday with Alex here on CFM. REM and Madonna on the way shortly. In the meantime, here's Benny. A song called Slope to CFM.

0: Madonna, Like a Virgin, your local radio station, the Coromandel CFM. 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

Roxette and Dress for Success, that one for Wendy tonight. 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Well, for now, I'm Poland, and us here at CFM, we're really big on gratitude. We really are. And each month, we're going to be gifting a Flowers on Pollen bouquet to somebody in our community who could use a bit of kindness. If you know that somebody, why don't you nominate them today? 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From a few years back, this is Berlin, their song No More Words at CFM.

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1: We got some showers tonight, Fiddy City, some heavy, and expecting southeasterly winds as well. A few showers tomorrow, easterly winds, rain with heavy falls, northeasterlies on Wednesday, showers easing in the evening on Thursday, with northeasterlies dying out in the afternoon. Our overnight low tonight of 10 degrees and a high of 16 degrees at tomorrow. Tim's, good evening to you. A few showers and southwesterly winds, mainly fine weather tomorrow, a chance of a shower and easterly winds, rain with heavy falls in the afternoon on Wednesday, northwesterly winds, and a few showers lingering around on Thursday with easterlies turning a southerly in the afternoon, and overnight low of 9 degrees and a high of 15 degrees tomorrow.
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We also update that information around 4.15 on the afternoon show. 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

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Well, winter sports are upon us once again, and this winter, make sure to spend some time working on core strength and balance. Also, practice sport-specific movements that you will need during the game. You can check out the Safer Coromandel Facebook page for more tips from the ACC. In the meantime, from Andy Fagan and the Mockers, I just love this one. Absolutely love this one from 1984. This is Forever Tuesday morning on CFM.

0: Don't Blink Twice from Shaboozy and Miles Smith. You like Radio Station? This is the Coromandel CFM. Mr. Mister on the way shortly. We got another request and some of Monsters and Men as well.
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This is the Coromandel CFM playing the best music variety. Our celebration calls are back tomorrow morning at 8:20. If you know somebody celebrating a birthday, anniversary, or anything worth celebrating, then head on over to our website, cfm.co.nz/celebrations, and give us the details. Celebration calls, 8:20 tomorrow morning. In the meantime, this is Mr. Ian Moss. This is Tucker's Daughter. Late Night Monday with Alex here on CFM. Good evening to you.

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1: We got showers tonight, some heavy. Tomorrow, a few showers there, Fiddy City, with easterly winds. Rain with heavy falls on Wednesday with northeasterlies. Thursday, showers easing in the evening and northeasterlies dying out in the afternoon. Our overnight low is 10 degrees and a high of 16 degrees tomorrow. Thames, good evening to you. A few showers on the forecast tonight. Tomorrow, mainly fine weather, chance of a shower, easterly winds. Wednesday, rain with the heavy falls in the afternoon, northeasterly winds. And Thursday, we're looking at a few showers with easterlies turning a southerly in the afternoon. And overnight low of 9 degrees and a high of 15 degrees tomorrow.

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Entries are now open for the 2026 Claymark Hauraki Coromandel Business Awards, celebrating outstanding local businesses across the Thames, Coromandel and Hauraki districts, recognising a wide range of businesses from startups and family-run operations through to established companies, Māori-led organisations and community-focused enterprises. Now, entries do close on the 31st of July with the awards happening on the night of the 15th in Thames. You can enter now by the TCDC website. 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

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We've got another midday mixtape for you to enjoy tomorrow afternoon during your lunch break. Tomorrow's show, Siblings Sing. Bee Gees are in there, The Cause, Jackson 5 and Heart. That is with the midday mixtape tomorrow afternoon, just after news and sport here at CFM. I've never seen

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It's Eye in the Sky wrapping up my part of your Monday night. Thank you very much for your company. You have yourself a great week. Should be looking at a bit of fine weather by Friday. Fingers crossed, we've got a fine weekend. And I'll see you Friday night from 7 o'clock. And, of course, the 80s Interactive Party Show from 8 o'clock. 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Well, Disaster Resilience Expo Roadshow is coming up next weekend. That's the Saturday, the 27th of June here in Whitianga, supporting local people to lead their own preparedness planning with practical tools, trusted information and hands-on support right where you live. Now, this roadshow shares clear, easy-to-understand guidelines tailored to the hazards, environments and needs of the Thames Coromandel communities. Special guests include FENZ, also the New Zealand Defence Force is going to be there, and Hamish from Crisis Bunker. There's going to be activities and prizes, food and coffee available, and this is happening at the Crossroads Church here in Whitianga between 10 a.m. and 2 p.m. That's the 27th of June with free entry. This is Evermore now, a song called Running. You have yourself a great week, and I'll see you Friday night.

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3: In this update, Sir Keir Starmer has resigned as UK Prime Minister and says a successor will be in place by Parliament's return in September at the latest. He resigned last night in an emotional speech in front of 10 Downing Street. Sir Keir has asked the Labour Party's National Executive to set out a timetable for finding a new leader, with nominations opening on July 9th. He will remain as Prime Minister until the contest is finished.
4: I will also give my successor my full and unequivocal support, knowing that they will inherit a Britain that is far stronger and fairer than the one I inherited 2 years ago.
3: And that successor is almost certain to be Andy Burnham. He's been sworn in as MP for the seat of Makerfield just hours after Keir Starmer announced his resignation. Burnham has also announced he'll stand to replace the Prime Minister. Disagreement between the Conservation Minister and opposition MPs over potential sales of conservation land. The government's Conservation Amendment Bill clarifies where land can be sold, with agreement from DOC's Director General. Revenue would be reinvested into conservation. Is senior political reporter Azaria Howell.
5: The Greens say the bill goes against the purpose of conservation and environmental protection, while Labor says Kiwis expect land to be protected. Minister Tama Pōtaka says the idea that he supports a mass sell-off is a myth. He says legislation's decades old and needs to be fit for purpose.
3: Egg and chicken producers are focused on preventing the deadly bird flu from reaching New Zealand. A second bird has tested positive for the H5 strain of the disease in Western Australia. Poultry Industry Association Executive Director Fiona McMillan says there's been years of preparation here. She says the focus is on encouraging farmers to prepare to try to keep the disease out as much as possible. That's news.
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3: In sport, a case of what might have been for the All Whites at the FIFA World Cup. Having led Egypt 1-0 at halftime in their second pool match in Vancouver, New Zealand conceded three second-half goals to lose 3-1. Coach Darren Baisley says the post-game scenes were frustrating.
10: You know, when you see a team celebrating like that on the pitch, fair play, you know, but you know that could have been us. You know, we could have been in that moment. It hurts seeing other teams celebrate.
3: Adi Savea is ready to play after being named All Blacks captain. It had been speculated Savea may rest some or all of the upcoming Nations Championship test following his return from Japan. But Savea says he's raring to go for the opening match next week in Christchurch against France. That's sport. I'm Jodie Gill.
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12: Morena, the Coromandel CFM 6:05 is our time. Showers possibly heavy in places this morning, becoming a little less frequent this afternoon. Marine forecast, easterlies 15 to 20 knots, becoming northeasterly 25 knots, gusting 35 everywhere this morning. Sea becoming rough, easterly swell is 1 metre, with today's high 16 degrees.
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Oh, gotta love Stumbling In, Susie Quattro and Chris Norman. It's CFM, 6:10 is on the clock. Happy Tuesday. Phil Collins on the way shortly. Some Sting, Nelly Furtado, Tears for Fears even. Right now, time for a bit of crazy with Gnarls Barkley for the Big Breakfast Show on the Coromandel CFM. Put the jug on.

0: Gotta love a love song in the Coromandel CFM. Phil Collins, Two Hearts. We've got some Sting on the way shortly with A Field of Gold right after some local messages. Then I'm going to shove in a quick bin reminder as well.
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Time for a quick bin reminder. 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Whangamata North, Onimana or Porterere and Whitianga putting out your rubbish. Time for a bit of Nelly Furtado. Say it right. 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
2: In this update, Sir Keir Starmer has resigned as UK Prime Minister and says a successor will be in place by Parliament's return in September.

0: Member at the latest. He resigned last night in an emotional speech in front of 10 Downing Street.
1: I will also give my successor my full and unequivocal support, knowing that they will inherit a Britain that is far stronger and fairer than the one I inherited 2 years ago.
0: And that successor is almost certain to be Andy Burnham. He's been sworn in as MP for the seat of Makerfield just hours after Keir Starmer announced his resignation. Disagreement between the Conservation Minister and opposition MPs over potential sales of conservation land. The Greens say the bill goes against the purpose of conservation and environmental protection, while Labor says Kiwis expect land to be protected. The US Federal Reserve has expressed deep sadness at the death of former Federal Reserve Chairman Alan Greenspan at the age of 100. He chaired the Fed for 18 years, helping shape the US economy for decades under both Republican and Democrat presidents. That's news.
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5: Planning is underway on the return of the Explore Group ferry on the Auckland Coromandel route, and tomorrow input is being sought on how the service can be supported. The Coromandel Colville Business Association is holding a community drop-in workshop at which it is seeking ideas on how future tourism and transport can be shaped to support the ferry. This includes looking at potential options to increase the area's tourism offering. An association spokesperson said with the ferry returning, the area should make the most of it. The State of Thames Coromandel District Council buildings in Thames and Whangamata is under consideration, Justin Tubrin reports.
6: Whangamata's library closure could be just the start, with councillors today being asked to fund immediate repairs on two of its buildings in Thames. Council will today receive a report detailing major issues with its main office and next door building, including roof leaks and the need for earthquake strengthening. Councillors will also consider starting a six-month review into the future of the Thames buildings, including options to refurbish them, replace them with new offices, or explore partnerships with other organisations. I'm Justin Tubrin for CFM Local News.
5: Groups and individuals who made submissions on the proposed closing of two Hāhei Beach tracks can expect a response during the next 2 weeks. There were 33 responses to the Department of Conservation's proposal to remove the Waimata Gemstone Bay track and the Hāhei Beach short walk. A DOC spokesman yesterday described the response as showing a clear, strong community connection and the sense of ownership to the tracks remained. The next stage is to consider the submissions and then provide feedback by July the 6th. An update on Tairua's Pepe Bridge replacement, a one-hour road closure this Thursday night from 8pm so that a steel guardrail can be installed on the corner of Pepe Road and State Highway 25. It will improve safety on the temporary pedestrian bridge. The closure may also impact Pepe Road traffic. I'm John Freer. You can keep up to date with all our local news on our app and Facebook page at Coromandel CFM.
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7: Cheers, Lockerbie Estate. Thank you for our weather. Although the weather today is a little bit windy and a little bit rainy. Strong wind in some places this morning. The showers becoming less frequent throughout the afternoon. Marine forecast at the moment, easterlies 15 to 20 knots, becoming northeasterly 25, gusting 35 knots everywhere this morning. Nice and blustery. Sea becoming rough, easterly swell is 1 metre. Today's high 16 degrees right now, 11 in Manaia, 13 degrees in Feritoa.
4: Just add coffee. 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

0: Op Shop, maybe Coromandel's CFM. Well, the big 5-0, the big anniversary is coming up this weekend. Today is Tuesday, it's 6:45, but this Saturday is the 50th anniversary for the Mercury Bay Club. It opened back in 76, and they're celebrating their golden anniversary this Saturday with some great music. Come along, it's open to all community members, not just the members of the club. Everyone is welcome. Dress gold, shirt, tie, socks, undies, accessory, whatever it is. A night for socialising, remembering and partying with great music, a few bevvies and a bit of food as well.
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0: All right, cheers for that, Smart Bins. 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

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CFM 6:52 is on the clock. And it is coming up this Saturday. It's a huge event. I was unaware how big this really is going to be. The Disaster Resilience Expo Roadshow is coming to Whitianga at the Crossroads Church this Saturday from 10 till 2. As I understand it, there's huge activities for the whole family. Lots of kids, inside, outdoor activities. It's a big venue, the Crossroads Church in Whitty City, from 10 till 2 this Saturday. Heaps of prizes. Fire and Emergency will be there, the New Zealand Defence Force, and Hamish from Crisis Bunker. Google it, get involved, Disaster Resilience Expo. The roadshow is coming to Whitty City this Saturday, 10 till 2. Come along, bring the family, be prepared to learn, and have a whole lot of fun. 7 o'clock news, sport and local weather is just around the corner. Time for Josh Stone.

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3: In this update, Keir Starmer says he's achieved a lot as UK Prime Minister. He's announced his plan to resign and ordered the British Labour Party's National Executive Council to set a timetable for finding his replacement. Starmer wants a replacement before the return of Parliament from recess in September. He says he's proud of the reform he's managed to achieve for his party and his country.
4: Ripping out the poison of anti-Semitism, restoring trust on the economy, defence and national security.
3: The just-departed Mayor of Manchester, Andy Burnham, has been sworn in as the MP for Makerfield and has announced his intention to run for the top job. A fresh push for a nationwide bed tax has been launched by Regional Tourism New Zealand. Its proposal would see a small user pays tax for stays at hotels and Airbnbs, with the money going towards events and tourism infrastructure. The plan has the backing of several mayors, including those of Auckland, Rotorua and Queenstown. Good news for A2 milk shareholders as the company wins approval to sell infant formula to China from its plant in northern Waikato's Pōkeno. It bought the Pōkeno plant from Chinese company Yashili late last year. The company's now moving ahead with a $300 million special dividend for shareholders. Shareholders Association CEO Oliver Mander says A2 Milk's shares rallied by 11% at the news.
5: Investors do like cash ultimately, so anything that creates the potential for more profitability, more cash flow, will be really well regarded by the market.
3: An investigation's underway after a man's fatal e-scooter crash in Christchurch in the early hours of Sunday morning. He crashed near the Bourke Street intersection with Antigua Street just after midnight and died in hospital later that day. Police don't believe another vehicle was involved, but are asking for witnesses or CCTV footage from the area. That's news.
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3: In sport, Argentinian football fans are already in celebration mode during their Football World Cup group match against Austria in Dallas. History was created in the 38th minute by veteran striker Lionel Messi on TVNZ.
9: Number 17 for the great number 10. So many stats to his name.
3: Messi's become the World Cup's all-time leading scorer with his 17th goal overall and fourth at the current tournament. Argentina leads 1-0 late in the game, a scoreline that would see the defending champions move to the top of Group J. Newly named captain Adi Savia says he'll be ready to play for the All Blacks against France next week, despite speculation he may be rested for the July tests. That's sport. I'm Jodie Gill.
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13: All right, good morning. Thank you, Lockerbie Estate. 7.05 is our time. Showers possibly heavy in places this morning. Easterlies picking up as well. Marine forecast as easterly 20 knots. Changing northeasterly 20 this morning. Then northeast 15 in the afternoon. But then it's going to rise 25, gusting 35 knots through the evening. Sea becoming rough through the afternoon, evening. And an easterly swell of 1 metre. Today's high just 17 degrees. Right now we are 11 degrees in Manaia. We are 13 degrees in Feritoa.
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A little bit of Prince this morning on the Coromandel CFM with a little red Corvette. It's 11 minutes past 7. Artsamaria, you're here with Fabian. Towards the end of this hour, I am going to catch up with the local man, Lorne from Hahei. We're going to be talking football with the All Whites. Something I don't know too much about is football, so that's why I'm getting in a local fan who follows all sports to get his take on what's happening. In local news, that's coming up at 7:30. Plans are underway for the return of the Auckland Coromandel Ferry, with locals invited to help shape its future. There are some major repairs and possible redevelopment options being considered for the Thames Coromandel District Council buildings in Thames and in Whangamata. A decision for the future of two popular Hahei beach tracks is also getting closer. The Department of Conservation is reviewing the public feedback. Thanks for providing it, they reckon. And a reminder for drivers, there is a one-hour road closure planned at Tairua's Pepe Bridge happening on Thursday night while they need to install a little guardrail just for 1 hour from 8 p.m. More details, though, coming out on all of this at 7:30 with John Freer. The CFM job spot coming up in 2 songs' time. You're live and local with Fabian on the Coromandel CFM. The Big Breakfast Show, thanks to the Coromandel Lifestyle Centre. 4 stores in 1, always worth the visit.

0: Handle CFM 719 is on the clock. Thanks to Trade Zone and Thames, we will have our tie times coming up in around 6 minutes or so. Before we get there, it is the CFM job spot. Mercury Bay Area School is seeking an enthusiastic, trustworthy teacher aide to join its team, seeking someone that wants to support students from years 3 to 13. It's a 20 hours per week role starting 27th of July. The school is looking for someone who's caring, reliable, a great communicator, and enjoys working as part of a team. 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Smart Environmental looking for a Class 2 driver, and Coromandel School of Mines Museum looking for volunteers. 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

0: Big country in a big country on the Coromandel CFM. 7:26 is on the clock. A quick bin reminder, it's a red week for your red-knitted rubbish bin with the pay-as-you-go tag, and make sure you put it on correctly or naughty naughty food scrap bin as well. Tuesday, Whangamata North, Onimana or Pōtere and Whitianga putting out your rubbish bins.
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0: Cheers for that, Trade Zone. Yes, low tide is coming up in just 5, 6, 7 minutes, something like that. Yes, 7:35.

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2: In this update, UK Prime Minister Keir Starmer has announced his plan to resign, but says he's achieved a lot as UK Prime Minister. Starmer wants a replacement before the return of Parliament from recess in September. A fresh push for a nationwide bed tax has been launched by Regional Tourism New Zealand. Its proposal would see a small user pays tax for stays at hotels and Airbnbs, with the money going towards events and tourism infrastructure. Good news for A2 milk shareholders as the company wins approval to sell infant formula to China from its plant in northern Waikato's Pōkeno. Shareholders Association CEO Oliver Mander says A2 milk shares rallied by 11% at the news. Investigations underway after a man's fatal e-scooter crash in Christchurch in the early hours of Sunday morning. He crashed near the Bourke Street intersection with Antigua Street just after midnight and died in hospital later that day. Police don't believe another vehicle was involved, but are asking for witnesses or CCTV footage from the area. That's news.
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3: Planning is underway on the return of the Explore Group ferry on the Auckland Coromandel route, and tomorrow input is being sought on how the service can be supported. The Coromandel Colville Business Association is holding a community drop-in workshop at which it is seeking ideas on how future tourism and transport can be shaped to support the ferry. This includes looking at potential options to increase the area's tourism offering. An association spokesperson said with the ferry returning, the area should make the most of it. The state of Thames Coromandel District Council buildings in Thames and Whangamata is under consideration. Justin Tubrin reports.
4: Whangamata's library closure could be just the start, with councillors today being asked to fund immediate repairs on two of its buildings in Thames. Council will today receive a report detailing major issues with its main office and next door building, including roof leaks and the need for earthquake strengthening. Councillors will also consider starting a six-month review into the future of the Thames buildings, including options to refurbish them, replace them with new offices, or explore partnerships with other organisations. I'm Justin Tubrin for CFM Local News.
3: Groups and individuals who made submissions on the proposed closing of two Hāhei Beach tracks can expect a response during the next 2 weeks. There were 33 responses to the Department of Conservation's proposal to remove the Waimata Gemstone Bay track and the Hāhei Beach short walk. A DOC spokesman yesterday described the response as showing a clear, strong community connection and a sense of ownership to the tracks remained. The next stage is to consider the submissions and then provide feedback by July the 6th. An update on Tairua's Pepe Bridge replacement, a one-hour road closure this Thursday night from 8 p.m. so that a steel guardrail can be installed on the corner of Pepe Road and State Highway 25. It will improve safety on the temporary pedestrian bridge. The closure may also impact Pepe Road traffic. I'm John Freer. You can keep up to date with all our local news on our app and Facebook page at Coromandel CFM.
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5: Really enjoying the new music here with the CFM weather, thanks to Lockerbie Estate. Showers possibly heavy this morning in places and easterly winds. Marine forecast, easterly 15, becoming a northeasterly 25, gusting 35 everywhere later this afternoon, evening. Sea becoming rough, easterly swell of 1 metre. Today's high 17, currently 13 in Pudidi, 14 degrees in Coroglen.
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5: Yes, from 14 degrees in Coro Glen, we go to Glen Frey, where he's really turning the heat on and the best music variety here on CFM. 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

Glenn Frey, the heat is on the Coromandel CFM. It's 7:40. You're here with Fabian, and the Claymark Hauraki Coromandel Business Awards for 2026 are kicking off and happening in October, 15th of October. I'll be emceeing. Now, we're getting into July next week, and at the end of July, entries do close. Now, you can nominate your business for the Hauraki Coromandel Business Awards, thanks to Claymark, or you can nominate a business that you see doing good things in our communities. If you want more details and how to enter, visit the Thames Coromandel District Council website.

0: Catch a Fire Getaway on the Coromandel CFM. 7:44 is our time. Happy morning to you. I'm going to catch up with Lawn to Pup talking football. We're talking the FIFA World Cup in the next 8 minutes or so. Something I don't know too much about. That's why I'm getting in an avid fan. I want to jump over to our community notices right now to a thing I am a big fan of, and it's the Pairoa Little Theatre. Pairoa Little Theatre have a roof repair fundraising auction coming up, and they are holding this to really, really get the support they need, and you can help out. It's not far away, Friday, 17th of July at 1 Francis Street in Pairoa. Now, there's a viewing of all the auction goods from 2 p.m. and the auction itself kicks off from 6 p.m. There's a huge range of mostly new items up for grabs, including clothing, handbags, leather jackets, kitchenware, craft, plants, toys, hardware, and so much more. 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

0: Coromandel CFM. Good morning. You're here with Fabian. Welcome to the show, Lawn from Ha Hey, Lawn to Pup. How are you doing?
1: I'm doing great, Fabian. How are you?
0: I'm doing really well. I'd love to have a quick chat with you this morning, Lawn, because I know you're a fan of cricket. In fact, you're a fan of all sports, but we're talking football this morning, aren't we?
1: Absolutely. It's that time, FIFA World Cup.
0: Well, I suppose we really should talk about the All Whites because obviously you follow it a bit more than I do. And we spoke briefly yesterday and you were saying, well, with the points being counted up yesterday, you know, we were joint first, but obviously we had a game against Egypt. Tell us how that went.
1: The classic game of two halves. All Whites led 1-0 at halftime. Great goal from set piece from a corner. 15 minutes in, we played a really, really good first half. And then, obviously, the Egyptians at halftime got revved up by their coach. And the performance they put on in the second half was pretty impressive. They scored three goals, ended up beating us 3-1. And realistically, I mean, they're ranked, I think they're ranked about number 20 in the world. We're ranked number 85 in the world. So we were the big, big, big underdogs going in. So just to be leading 1-0 at halftime with the performance we put on in the first half was pretty impressive.
0: Okay, so, you know, not good for us to go down by two in that. So what does that mean for the All Whites going forward?
1: Well, we've got another group game against Belgium coming up, 3 o'clock on Saturday, New Zealand time, also in Vancouver, the same stadium. Belgium are the top-ranked team in our group. They're ranked number 9 in the world. But so far, their performances have not been that impressive. They've drawn both their games, including nil-all against Iran, and we drew 2-2 against Iran. We put two goals past Iran. So, you know, the Belgians are a bit hard to predict their form. They often underperform. So you never know. We could sneak a result against them. We would, I think, need a win to be sure of going through. But it's an interesting format with 48 teams at this World Cup. There will be 32, top two in each group go through automatically, and then 8 of 12 third place teams in the group will advance as well. So they always have a chance to sneak through in that position.
0: So we just got to score more goals and thank Belgium for the lovely biscuits and hopefully sneak past them on points.
1: That would be lovely. That would be a first time for New Zealand to advance out of the group stage at a FIFA World Cup.
0: Well, Lawn, let's have a catch-up before Belgium and see how we're going, and then hopefully we do get some points on the table and then it'll get more exciting as the World Cup progresses for New Zealand. Appreciate your time, as always. I understand you're busy on the road today, so I'll leave you be. Enjoy the best music variety, mate.
1: Thanks a lot. Catch you again.

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3: In this update, the UK will have a new Prime Minister by September at the latest, as Sir Keir Starmer announces his plan to depart. He's given an emotional speech to the world's media outside 10 Downing Street. Starmer wants a replacement decided before Parliament returns from recess in September. He says the next leader will have a big job on their hands.
4: Prepared for the challenges ahead, and better able to ensure the Labour Party secures a second term in office.
3: Andy Burnham looks set to become Starmer's successor after being sworn in as MP for Makerfield and announcing his intention to run for the top job. A fresh push for a nationwide bed tax has been launched by Regional Tourism New Zealand. Its proposal would see a small user pays tax for stays at hotels and Airbnbs, with the money going towards events and tourism infrastructure. The plan has the backing of several mayors, including those of Auckland, Rotorua and Queenstown. Regional Tourism New Zealand Chair Andrew Wilson told the Herald a lot of the short-term accommodation sector is on board.
5: As long as it's a national approach and that we don't end up with a patchwork of different regional regimes running.
3: The Education Review Office wants urgent reform as more students move from mainstream schooling into alternative settings. It's found 8,000 12 to 16-year-olds are now learning in these settings, twice as many as a decade ago. They include activity centres, alternative education, or Te Kura's Engagement and Wellbeing Gateway. Office Senior Manager Rebecca Bianis says there should be a review into how mainstream education can keep young people in school. Two men have been charged with critically injuring a person at Burnham Military Camp near Christchurch. Police were called to the alleged assault around 12:30 a.m. on Saturday. Police investigators are working closely with the Defence Force and aren't seeking anyone else. That's news.
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3: In sport, to the grandstands of Dallas Stadium in Texas on TVNZ. Thousands of Argentinian fans in full voice have remained in the arena well beyond full time of their 2-0 World Cup win over Austria, soaking up one of their country's greatest football moments. Striker Lionel Messi has become the tournament's all-time leading goalscorer. 2023 Wimbledon champion Marketa Vondrousova has received a 4-year tennis ban for refusing an anti-doping test. The 26-year-old denied a doping control officer entry to her home to conduct a test last December. Adi Savia says he'll be ready to play for the All Blacks against France next week, despite speculation he may be rested for the July tests. That's sport. I'm Jodie Gill.
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9: It's 8:06, Morena. Coromandel CFM, you're here with Fabian. Showers possibly heavy this morning with some easterlies. Marine forecast, easterly 20, changing northeasterly 15 knots this morning. Then we have northeasterly 15 this afternoon before it rises 25, gusting 35 knots in the evening. Sea becoming rough from the evening, poor visibility and showers over the water and an easterly swell of 1 metre. Today's high 17, right now 13 in Ruamahanga, 14 degrees in Kuaotunu.
10: Just add coffee. It's the Big Breakfast on the Coromandel CFM with the Coromandel Lifestyle Centre. Four stores in one,

We'll have the violin at the beginning with ELO and Living Thing on the Coromandel CFM. Good morning, you're here with Fabian. Tuesday, 23rd of June, 10 minutes past 8, that school run, getting ready to hop in cars. Probably a good day for an umbrella, although this evening it's going to get a little bit blustery with that easterly. Yeah, that northeasterly is going to be pretty blustery later this evening as sea gets rough. In local news this morning, while plans are underway for the return of the Auckland Coromandel Ferry and locals are being invited to help shape its future, major repairs and possible redevelopment options are on the cards for the TCDC buildings in Thames and Whangamata. And as a reminder, a one-hour road closure is planned for Tairua's Pepe Bridge Thursday night, a couple of nights away at 8 p.m. For more details on what and why and how long, well, you'll hear it soon, 7:30. With John Freer and Justin Tuberin on the Coromandel CFM. Celebration shout-out coming up in 2 songs' time.

Pink, who knew on the Coromandel CFM, it's the 23rd of June. You might notice a few issues with our synchronisation. You might lose a little bit of CFM if you are travelling through Coromandel, Hauraki and through some of the hills. If you're travelling around and reception isn't great for us, don't worry, it will get a lot better throughout the morning. Our tech crew are working on things at the moment. It is perfectly clear, although, if you want to have a listen on the Coromandel CFM app. So download that, you can stream us 24/7 and while you're there, you might even find yourself some fantastic music on CFM Retro with our best hits from the 50s, 60s and 70s. So if you are driving around and we pop out of reception, well, you will find our next tower in the next wee while and you'll get us back in your car blasting out some great tunes. Speaking of great tunes, this is Deacon Blue. Celebration shout out is on the way shortly. Thanks to Flowers on Pollen. Trust them to send your love, and we do. And next week we'll be sending some love.

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1: Absolutely, trust them to send your love. And we're sending some great love. Well, to the Beatles. Well, in the early Beatles, I should say. Stuart Sutcliffe was the original bass guitarist with the Beatles, and he left the group midway through 1961 and then passed away in 62. Sad stuff back in the day from an early Beatle man. Some more recent birthdays to celebrate in music. Jason Mraz. That's right, I'm Yours, that great little song and ukulele we all love. Jason Mraz turns 49, Katie Tunstall 51, and Duffy celebrates her 42nd birthday. Now, celebrating a 35th birthday today is Sonic the Hedgehog, released by Sega back in 1991. And something special is happening after 9 o'clock this morning as we celebrate the 180th birthday of the saxophone, Antoine Joseph Adolphe Saxophone. That is the beautiful name of the inventor. We're going to celebrate after 9 o'clock with some great music featuring the sax to celebrate that anniversary today. 180 years old, the saxophone. If you're celebrating with friends and family today, enjoy the best music variety. Des Ray is on the way, Santana, Michelle Branch on your live and local CFM.
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This is the best music variety here on CFM. 8 o'clock news, sport and local weather. 8:30, I should say, the local news with John Freer is on the way. Some Rod Stewart, Tina Turner, even some Golden Horse. For now, it's Santana, Michelle Branch on CFM.

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2: In this update, the UK will have a new Prime Minister by September at the latest, as Sir Keir Starmer announces his plan to depart. He says the next leader will have a big job on their hands.
3: Prepared for the challenges ahead, and better able to ensure the Labour Party secures a second term in office.
2: Andy Burnham looks set to become Starmer's successor after being sworn in as MP for Makerfield and announcing his intention to run for the top job. A fresh push for a nationwide bed tax has been launched by Regional Tourism New Zealand. Its proposal would see a small user pays tax.

0: rates for stays at hotels and Airbnbs, with the money going towards events and tourism infrastructure. The Education Review Office wants urgent reform as more students move from mainstream schooling into alternative settings. It says there should be a review into how mainstream education can keep young people in school. Two men have been charged with critically injuring a person at Burnham Military Camp near Christchurch. Police were called to the alleged assault around 12:30 a.m. on Saturday. That's news.
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6: Planning is underway on the return of the Explore Group ferry on the Auckland-Coromandel route, and tomorrow input is being sought on how the service can be supported. The Coromandel Colville Business Association is holding a community drop-in workshop at which it is seeking ideas on how future tourism and transport can be shaped to support the ferry. This includes looking at potential options to increase the area's tourism offering. An association spokesperson said with the ferry returning, the area should make the most of it. The State of Thames Coromandel District Council buildings in Thames and Whangamata is under consideration, Justin Tubrin reports.
7: Whangamata's library closure could be just the start, with councillors today being asked to fund immediate repairs on two of its buildings in Thames. Council will today receive a report detailing major issues with its main office and next door building, including roof leaks and the need for earthquake strengthening. Councillors will also consider starting a six-month review into the future of the Thames buildings, including options to refurbish them, replace them with new offices, or explore partnerships with other organisations. I'm Justin Tubrin for CFM Local News.
6: Groups and individuals who made submissions on the proposed closing of two Hahe Beach tracks can expect a response during the next 2 weeks. There were 33 responses to the Department of Conservation's proposal to remove the Waimata Gemstone Bay track and the Hahe Beach shortwalk. A DOC spokesman yesterday described the response as showing a clear, strong community connection and a sense of ownership to the tracks remained. The next stage is to consider the submissions and then provide feedback by July the 6th. An update on Tairua's Pepe Bridge replacement, a one-hour road closure this Thursday night from 8 p.m. so that a steel guardrail can be installed on the corner of Pepe Road and State Highway 25. It will improve safety on the temporary pedestrian bridge. The closure may also impact Pepe Road traffic. I'm John Freer. You can keep up to date with all our local news on our app and Facebook page at Coromandel CFM.
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8: 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Showers this morning, possibly heavy at times as well, and some easterlies. Marine forecast, easterly 20 knots, changing nor'east 20 this morning. It'll be northeasterly 15 knots in the afternoon, then jumping up 25, gusting 35 knots in the evening. Sea becoming rough from then, easterly swell of 1 metre, with today's high being 17 degrees. We are 13 in Pairoa, it's 14 degrees in Whitianga.
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It takes two. Tina Turner, Rod Stewart on the Coromandel's CFM. Have a moment before you get stuck into your winter sport training. Today, it's wet underfoot, wet above the ground and blustery, especially towards the afternoon. If you're out and about training, make sure you prepare correct clothing, correct shoes. Make sure people know when to expect you home and gradually increase the workload over time. Also, have a good form of communication in case things do go wrong so you can avoid those longer-term injuries. Follow Safer Coromandel's Facebook page for more tips from ACC. Time for some Kiwi. It's Golden Horse. Baby.

0: Oh, Golden Horse. With a Golden Dawn there on the Coromandel CFM. Seriously, beautiful songs they wrote. I enjoy all of their music. Now, friends of Whangamata Area School, if you consider yourself a friend, they are doing some fundraising. They got a brand new 2026 Chief shirt. Yeah, fully signed by the Chiefs rugby team. 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So it's been donated by the Chiefs Rugby Club, and you can get your hands on a great bit of merch, even though they may have choked at the final. Hey, they're a great team and we love our sport. So head over to Trade Me Sports Memorabilia and find the Whangamata Area School fundraiser. Get the biggest bid, help fundraise for the community. And hey, if you don't get the jersey, you can still go and help and donate some money to a wonderful school community group.
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0: Well, you're live and local with Fabian. Hope you're having a great start to your day. Very close now to 9 o'clock news, sport and local weather with some David Bowie, Men at Work, George Michael and Grover Washington Jr. What am I talking about coming up after nine? I'm talking about a huge celebration of one of the best musical instruments of all all time. It is turning 180 years old today, and that is the saxophone. After 9 o'clock, a very special feature on an incredible woodwind instrument, a reed instrument that is often gold and shiny and really it just shines in the mix. Let's enjoy that best music variety with some saxophone coming up after 9 o'clock. This is Brucey on CFM.

Dancing in the Dark, or as we say, Dancing in the Dark on the Coromandel CFM. The best music variety has some Avril Lavigne coming up, some talk before 9 o'clock, new sport and local weather. Again, I'd love song requests to come through. 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I'm with you, Avril Lavigne, Coromandel CFM.

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3: In this update, Winston Peters is claiming National has no control over this election. The New Zealand First Leader has gone on the attack after National campaign chair Simeon Brown characterised his coalition partners as children at the weekend. Peters says there's a political change going on under everyone's nose.
4: The Nats are not in control of this election. This is an election where the Nats will be not in control in any way, shape or form. Watch the process from here on in.
3: To the British political scene, where a snap election in the UK could be on the cards if newly elected MP Andy Burnham proves to be Labour's lifeline. UK Prime Minister Sir Keir Starmer has announced his plans to resign as Prime Minister and the leader of the Labour Party. It makes way for Burnham, who has now returned to Parliament as MP for Makerfield and is considered a shoo-in to replace Starmer. UK political commentator Adam Bolton says a snap election could be considered if Burnham's leadership results in a turnaround in Labour's fortunes in the polls.
5: They're running fairly distant second to Reform UK, if not third place, alongside the Conservatives.
3: Back home, hospices are in line for a $12 million funding boost aimed to ease pressure on palliative care services across the country. Health Minister Simeon Brown says the funding will address uneven government support for hospice operating costs, which ranges from 22 to 91%. Between facilities. An Auckland man who took intimate recordings of dozens of women has lost a long-running fight for name suppression. However, he's not giving up on his bid for permanent anonymity. He was sentenced to home detention last year for secretly filming 62 women. Jordan Dunn has more.
6: The filming was done in toilet stalls, public showers, under victims' skirts and elevators, and in changing rooms at a Newmarket store. Twice a judge has rejected the defendant's application for permanent name suppression. He has now filed a further appeal and his name remains suppressed for the time being.
3: That's news.
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2: In sport, the Warriors will continue their charge in the NRL without informed prop Jackson Ford for the foreseeable future. The 28-year-old suffered a pectoral muscle injury during Sunday's win over the Cowboys in Christchurch. He was spotted in a sling post-match. Coach Andrew Webster has offered this update.
3: We plan to have him worst case for the finals, best case, like 4 to 6 weeks, but we literally are just waiting on those scans.
2: A memorable footballing moment for Argentina at the World Cup. Striker Lionel Messi has become the tournament's all-time leading goalscorer as part of the team's 2-0 win over Austria. The victory has sealed Argentina's place in the knockout stage. France and Iraq are kicking off now in Philadelphia. That's sport. I'm Jodie Gill.
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5: It's 9.05, Coromandel CFM, covering Hauraki and Coromandel in showers today. Possibly heavy at times this morning with some easterlies. Marine forecast is easterly 20, changing northeasterly 20 knots this morning. It'll become a little bit easier, northeasterly 15 for a time in the afternoon, before jumping up to 25, gusting 35 knots through the evening, quite blustery, and sea becoming rough this evening. There's an easterly swell of 1 metre. Today's high just 17 degrees. Right now we're looking at 14 in Coromandel and in Tairua.
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5: All right, now on this day there was an invention, an incredible invention, a musical revolution. Clarinets are hard to play. They've got a little sneaky feel to them. They can squeak a lot when kids are practicing because you have to cover those little holes on the instrument. Well, along came Antoine Joseph Adolphe Sax, who wanted to get a better instrument, something that was fun to play with, exciting. And also, with a saxophone, you don't have to cover up those holes with your fingertips. Instead, it came with a series of buttons, twiddles, and knobs, and all of a sudden, it covered the holes for you. And in glorious, shining bright gold, we have the saxophone celebrating its 180-year birthday today. So let's enjoy it. We all love this song, David Bowie, Young Americans, and let's enjoy that sax.

And the Young Americans with an incredible saxophone. David Bowie, of course, is a saxophone player himself. He played in the early bands with sax in the backing band there. But, of course, he's not playing on that track. That's David Sanborn, an incredible jazz fusion legend behind the saxophone. But, of course, Young Americans, shout out to Stu Pedley, a man who really knows how to rock a bit of David Bowie live on stage. And I enjoy that song with him together. All right, we're going to jump over the ditch to a little bit of Australia with Men at Work. This song is actually regarded in the top five most remarkable and shining saxophone songs of all time. And if you have a quick listen with me, you'll understand it is incredible. Who can it be now?

Loving it with Men at Work on the Coromandel CFM. Yes, we're celebrating 180 years old. The instrument, the musical instrument in the orchestra, in the jazz band, and in this great rock and pop music industry, the saxophone, invented by Antoine Joseph Adolphe. This saxophone instrument is absolutely incredible, and we're enjoying four songs back to back to back to back on the theme. Now, this next song was written by the young 17-year-old Michael, who was on the way doing his job as a DJ at a local restaurant in Bushy, and that's in Hertfordshire. Now, he wrote this song, and he was really excited about the lyrics. He had it in his head going on and on for months and months. And then Andrew, his bandmate from the pop group, wrote the chord sequence on a little Fender Telecaster guitar, and Michael began to sing this line that eventually became the saxophone part for George Michael's Wham! This is Careless Whisper, and again, we know it. It's glorious. One of the best sax songs of all time. Let's enjoy it. It was once a vocal part and became a saxophone.

think we can all agree that incredible saxophone line really lifts Careless Whisper with George Michael. A song written at 17 that is absolutely timeless, lasting so many decades now. The final song we're going to play this morning on the theme of celebrating 180 years of the saxophone with Fabian and CFM is a really, really cool song. The album cover from Grover Washington Jr. is an incredible lying down saxophone on a black tabletop and a glass of wine, as of course the album was all about that. It was all about sitting back, having a nice drink and enjoying an incredible piece of music while maybe enjoying a beverage or two. Now, it could be jazzy, it could be R&B. It did win itself a Grammy Award way back in 1981. But hey, let's enjoy it together. Bill Withers wrote it, and George Washington Grover recorded it with Bill on the vocals. Let's enjoy some incredible music together to round off celebrating some great saxophone this morning on the Coromandel CFM. Thanks for joining me on it. It's been a fun journey.

0: All I can say is you're welcome for 7 minutes and 9 seconds of absolute musical fusion and glory. Thanks for joining me, celebrating 180 years, the anniversary, the birthday of the musical instrument, the saxophone. Madonna is on the way shortly, and then we'll be catching up with Shane Bromley of Fire and Emergency right here on CFM.
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0: This is the Coromandel CFM. Good morning and welcome to the show. We have from Fire and Emergency New Zealand, Shane Bromley. How are you doing, Shane?
1: Good, thanks, Fabian. What's happening with this weather, mate? Look at the rain.
0: Oh, it's a little bit dreary, but that's okay. You know, our gardens need a bit of water from time to time. What concerns me, though, about the weather is that it's getting colder, and I know I've started lighting the fire. I guess that must be on your mind at this stage as well.
1: Certainly is. Then you would have had your chimney swept before you lit the fire and checked out, eh?
0: Oh, it's a brand new one, so hopefully it's all to code as it's just turning it on for the first time in the last 2 weeks.
1: Well, that's good, isn't it? And it's one of the things if people are lighting their fires, just make sure that it's clean, make sure that it's still functional. You know, our chimney sweeps around on the peninsula can do that for you, because otherwise you could have a bird's nest up in there, and next one it's catching fire and overheating and all of those sorts of things, Fabian. So just need to be aware and make sure we're nice and safe.
0: As I understand it as well, for insurance purposes, you need to regularly maintain your fireplace. If that's a cause of something that goes wrong in your property, make sure you've looked after it. Now, you also mentioned the wet, wild weather. That impacts our roading systems.
1: Oh, it certainly does. You know, nice and drizzly here today in Coromandel Town and around the peninsula. So we've had some nice warm days, and then we have a bit of rain. The roads get a bit slippery, and people think we can still drive like we do when they're nice and dry. But we can't. Let's slow down, drive to the conditions, and making sure that we can stop within half our following distances. Those are the things that we need to be well aware of.
0: Okay, and getting away from the scary idea of your fire in your car not doing the right thing, I think there's something to celebrate in particular with the Mercury Bay. Is that right?
1: Oh, certainly is. The Fittinger team over there went away to the Road Crash Rescue National Competitions down in Fielding 2 weekends ago, and they finished fourth, which was amazing and really well done, because they had a really new team. And the only old one back there was the team leader, Rolly. He'd come back out of retirement just to help the new guys and get started again. So that was awesome to see where they finished up.
0: Oh, congratulations, Fittinger Fire Team. Hey, you're always looking for volunteers, aren't you?
1: We're always looking for volunteers. Just knock on to your local fire station, look on the website, all of those sorts of things, and we're always looking. So, yeah. The other big celebration, Fabian, is the Sky Tower that a lot of our brigades on the peninsula participated in. We had the teams from Waihee, Pairua, Cook Beach, Fittinger, Coromandel, Tapu, Thames, Purity, all of them around the whole peninsula, and they contribute to helping raise over $2.5 million for Blood and Leukemia. So that was an outstanding effort from our locals and that sort of stuff as well.
0: Love the celebration. We're in our chat. Thank you so much for your time, Shane Bromley of Fire and Emergency. Look after yourselves. Stay safe. Cheers, Shane.
1: Cheers, mate. Thank you very much.
0: All right, we're going to continue. Hello. Hi, Sam.
2: Morning.
0: Sorry, what's up?
2: What morning, Fabian. Hey, just quickly popping in. Just need to let listeners know we're just going to do a quick restart of something. It's going to take about 5 seconds.
0: Okay.
2: Yeah, I think it might have been due to that weird power cut we had yesterday.
0: That was pretty funny. It was peninsula-wide, wasn't it? Okay, so I play the song or don't play the song, Sam?
2: No, play the song. For those listeners in Tairua, Pawanui and Fongmata and those kind of areas, you'll get about 5 seconds of nothing and it will be back to normal. In Fongmata, you might not notice it at all.
0: All right, well, we're going to have a throwback from the 60s revived in the early 90s with the Commitments in the Midnight Hour. Cheers, Sam. Thanks for that.
2: Thank you.

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1: All right, we hit our low tide a couple of hours ago, 7:35. The next high tide coming up is 1:55, so just before 2 o'clock this afternoon, we'll be hitting that high tide. Another low this evening, around about 8 o'clock. Well, Fabian, you spoke a lot during that saxophone section at the beginning of the hour, so let's have a little less conversation, a little more music.

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1: Yeah, love your work, Philip Hart. 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And Dan Cosgrove spends a lot of time through Hauraki Coromandel. 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
3: In this update, Foreign Minister Winston Peters says Sir Keir Starmer's resignation epitomises what's wrong with some of our democracies. The UK Prime Minister plans to have a successor in place by Parliament's return in September at the latest. It means Downing Street will welcome its seventh leader in a decade. Peters says he's astonished by how things have played out in the UK.
4: There are far too many people in it for themselves and not their country. You can't explain seven prime ministers in the span of 10 years.
3: Labour's leader believes National's latest KiwiSaver policy would hit low-income New Zealanders hard. National's campaigning on making the scheme compulsory if re-elected in November, promising a $1,500 boost for every newborn. It's also committing to raising minimum contributions, making employers contribute for staff over 65 and for staff on paid parental leave. Chris Hipkins says National hasn't answered basic questions.
5: Like how low-income people are supposed to afford KiwiSaver contributions when they're compulsory, when they can't afford them when they're voluntary.
3: Cyber security agencies in Australia, the US, Canada, the UK and New Zealand are warning AI is a security problem, but also the answer. In a rare joint statement, the Five Eyes agencies warn government and business leaders must act swiftly to address the imminent threat. They say AI lowers barriers for malicious actors and increases the speed, scale and sophistication of cyber threats. But New Zealand's National Cyber Security Centre head, Katrina Robinson, says at the same time, AI tools can vastly improve our defences. She says they're already working with providers to help our response. Health officials are warning a heatwave across Europe is a danger to life as temperatures soar above 40 degrees Celsius. France's health department has issued a red danger alert, advising people to take extreme caution outside. Two children aged 2 and 4 have been found dead in a sweltering car in France. That's news.
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3: In sport, the Crusaders will have a new captain as well as a new coach next Super Rugby season. David Avili has announced he's heading to Japan with 1 year left on his contract. He exits as the franchise's joint seventh most capped player with 155 appearances and 8 title-winning seasons. England cricketers Ben Stokes and Gus Atkinson have been cleared from further punishment over the London nightclub incident after this month's first test win over New Zealand. They were stood down for the second test after breaching the team's midnight curfew, having been present when a team security guard was left bloodied when struck by a Saracens rugby player in a brawl. The pair have been given a written warning with no further action added to their removal from the second test. That's sport. I'm Jodie Gill.
1: 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Stay close.
9: Well, 10:05, there you go. The continuing saga of Ben Stokes getting away with nighttime brawls. Anyway, we jump to our weather thanks to Lockerbie Estate. Mostly cloudy now today. There's still a few showers around, mostly through this morning. It should get a bit better through the afternoon, evening, although it does get windier. Marine forecast easterlies. They're changing northeast 20 this morning, becoming a northeast 15 for a time in the afternoon. And then a bit blustery, those northeasterlies 25, gusting 35 this evening as sea becomes rough. Easterly swell is 1 metre with a high of 17. We are 13 degrees in Wairinga. It is 14 degrees along the 309.
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The Red Hot Chili Peppers on the Coromandel CFM. 10:14 is on the clock. We're going to wind down the energy, jumping to a lovely number from 660. And I'll be catching up with Pauline Stewart in the next 15 minutes on CFM. This is Endlessly, 660.

0: Well, if you missed our local news earlier this morning, check out our Facebook page, Coromandel CFM, where John Freer, Justin Turperin's local news is published every day, as well as some great events you can get involved in, including a Whitianga Lions fundraiser with Mercury Twin Cinemas, some classic films on display. For all those details, again, check out our Facebook page, Coromandel CFM. Maroon 5 on the way, as well as some Dragon, and I'll be catching up with Pauline Stewart shortly as well, right here on CFM.
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0: This is the Coromandel CFM. Happy Tuesday morning and welcome into the studio. Pauline Stewart, how are you going?
1: I'm going very well, thank you.
0: You've got the you've got a little plan in front of you. What are you going to strike me with on the front page, Pauline?
1: My paper plan. The three options. Now, some people, options for going out for dinner, options for which dress shall I buy? No, it is about which option is the best for combining with someone else for the local government reform. And it's actually not just about the borders. It's about, hey, you know, what is the character of these other areas? We've got to align with someone and we've got to have a plan. And hopefully the plan we come up with meets the plan of another area. So further on in the paper, we've got there the maps of what the Hauraki District Council has planned and their maps. And there is some alignment. But it's also about the spirit of our organisation, also our debt. You know, do we want to sign up for more debt? How does it look for sharing our water resources? How does it look for our electricity? There's so many things, because the Waikato Regional Council was working on a whole lot of stuff, and readers might think, oh, will it be different? Yes, it will, because those responsibilities become part of whatever new area you end up with. So we've tried to set it out. There is a document all there online at TCDC. They've got the whole lot out there in a survey form, but we've tried to set it out so they can see and compare, you know, in a paper, and I hope we've done it okay.
0: I will say, Pauline, I've read through that document and I did find it very helpful, and I'm looking forward to seeing

0: further exploration in the paper today. Outside of local government, which is incredibly important, take me through something.
1: Well, we've got two young men who are on an NRL pathway. They have been selected. They play rugby and, you know, are part of the NRL. They're just 16, these two boys, Jetta and Kieran, and they are just hoping that they can... You're going to play in Australia and be observed in Australia. I think it's a great thing. When I look at their photos, they look like athletes. So I want them to succeed. They've been very, very committed, really, for their young lives. And they're heading off to Australia, and they're hoping that with some sort of fundraising, and they're going to do something in Woolworths, outside Woolworths, then we can support them. And they're offering a sponsorship.
0: I will say that I taught Jetta many years ago, and in the last couple of years when I've seen him, he has looked strong and solid. And I once saw him running along the beach last winter and then going for a swim and then doing some exercise in the water on the beach. The dedication to his training and mental state has been really, really impressive to follow. So
1: they deserve to succeed.
0: Absolutely. What a great story, Pauline. Give me one more tease.
1: We put in the story of Warren Mayle because... He really did a great deal for radio, and I've put in some of the CFM report because I think that was, it summed up his gift to radio. But also Sean Fay has had a very different kind of relationship with Warren, with them doing early radio together, so we've got a more humorous piece in there. But Pauline's piece this time, a young man from the region has written to me and said, you could share this. And it was a very poignant event in his week. And he's quite gifted at writing, and he just wrote what could have been a terrible cataclysmic event in his life and a family's life became such a relief because what he thought had happened hadn't happened. So it's there in Pauline's piece. It takes a lot for a person to share a near tragedy.
0: That's a big tease. Well, Pauline, how many pages?
1: 28 pages, and lots of interesting stories all there for people to read and share.
0: Appreciate your time as always. Go well.
1: Thank you.

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1: All right, this Saturday night we are celebrating. We're celebrating the golden anniversary of the Mercury Bay Club from 1976 to today, the golden anniversary. This Saturday, dress up in gold accessories or attire and come along and have some fun with the Mercury Bay Club 50th anniversary this Saturday. Enjoy some great music. Time for a bit of Rob Thomas. It's Lonely No More, CFM.

Some new music with Jin Wigmore on the Coromandel CFM. Love hearing her back on the airwaves once again. Well, that was some country diamond, and there is some country music, country meat, and a great music, great festival with food and music really coming together. It's the Oceans Festival for 2026. I'm going to be there emceeing up on the main stage. If you want more details, check out oceansfestival.co.nz. Get yourself some tickets now, or pop in to the Whetianga Eyesight Information Centre.

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Rick Springfield, Jesse's Girl, Cara Mandel, CFM. That's it. I am out of here. Sam, the studio is all yours today. You popped in earlier with that little reset of some radio towers. For now, it's The Real Thing. And Sam, enjoy your show.

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3: In this update, a knock in confidence in the job market could stick around long term. A Westpac McDermott Miller survey for the June quarter shows employment confidence levels fell to the lowest reading since 2004. Meanwhile, a net 60% of respondents believe it's hard to find a job compared to 46% last quarter. Westpac senior economist Michael Gordon says the labour market's usually one of the last parts of the economy to recover from shocks like the Iran war.
4: Employers will look to get more out of their existing workers rather than getting back to hiring, even as things are starting to pick up.
3: Meanwhile, Donald Trump says he's confident Iran will stick to the terms of any nuclear agreement with the United States. US officials claim talks with Iranian officials in Switzerland have made progress across multiple fronts as negotiators move toward a possible final deal. Vice President J.D. Vance says there are mechanisms in place to prevent escalation involving Iran, Lebanon and the Strait of Hormuz. Trump says there won't be any trouble as long as Iran respects the US.
5: We have total control of the strait. You know, we have a Navy that had a blockade. I think the blockade was more impactful than dropping bombs.
3: Labor's ruled out raising the superannuation age if elected. It follows National's election promise to make employer and employee KiwiSaver contributions compulsory, including for those aged 65 and older. National leader Christopher Luxon's also confirmed the party will campaign on raising the age of super eligibility, but has yet to unveil a policy. Labor leader Chris Hipkins says making New Zealanders work harder for longer isn't the answer. Police have recovered a body from a South Auckland pond. Emergency services were called about four yesterday afternoon to Rongomai Park near Otara after a member of the public spotted the body. Police say the death remains unexplained and a post-mortem will take place today. Formal identification processes are underway. That's news.
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3: In sport, Crusaders captain David Havili has hit out at the stress and pressure New Zealand rugby players are under after announcing a move to Japan. The 31-year-old has utilised a clause in his contract, allowing him to leave with a year remaining. Havili, who played the last of his 30 tests in 2024, elaborated on his reasons in a supplied interview.
8: Just looking forward to being in the slow lane, eh? Every rugby player in New Zealand can agree that there's a lot of stress, a lot of media pressure on you to perform, and a lot of external pressure to be able to go out there and play well. So I'm looking forward to just enjoying the game again.
3: A shock result for the New Zealand under 20 men's rugby team. They've been defeated by Georgia's junior team for the first time, losing 22-19. At sport, I'm Jodie Gill.
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11: Mostly cloudy with a few showers and some easterlies today. A high of 17 overnight, a low of 12. For Wednesday, showers turning to rain with heavy falls for a time in the afternoon and evening. Northerlies becoming strong in the morning, and for Wednesday, a high of 16 degrees. Out on the water now, easterly 20 knots, changing northeast 20 knots, then becoming northeast 15 knots this afternoon, before rising to 25 knots, gusting 35 knots in the evening. Sea becoming rough this evening, poor visibility in showers, and an easterly swell of 1 metre.
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11: Just gone 7 minutes past 11 on the Coromandel CFM. Very good morning to you, Sam here, filling in for Jude for the next wee bit. She's having a nice week off. Hey, if you're ever feeling a little bit down today, just remember that the New Zealand Air Force logo is a kiwi, a flightless bird. I'm sure that'll inspire you to do something good today. The car's on the way next and your CFM job spot, but right now, Mike plus the Mechanics. All I Need Is a Miracle on CFM.

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0: Amiga Levine, All Things New on the Coromandel CFM. J-Lo waiting for tonight. 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If you love working with children and have a passion for education and you're willing to start working from the 27th of July, so just over a month from now, Mercury Bay Area School, they are seeking an enthusiastic and trustworthy teaching aide to join the dedicated team working in years 3 through 13. 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

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Waterfalls before that one. We've got George Benson on the way next, but right now, Miles Smith, nice to meet you. News, sport and weather at midday on the way next.

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3: In this update, bomb threats have disrupted education providers countrywide. Multiple campuses of ARA Institute of Canterbury were told to go home about 11 a.m. after receiving a threat. Christchurch Girls High School has lifted a precautionary lockdown and says all staff and students are safe. In Auckland, Whangaparāo School has asked families to collect children after a similar threat. Several media organisations, including NZME, also received threats. The cost of fuel appears to be weighing on Kiwis' minds as employment confidence falls to its lowest level since 2004. A Westpac McDermott Miller survey for the June quarter shows a net 60% of respondents believe it's hard to find a job, compared to 46% last quarter. Confidence dropped in the private and public sector. Westpac senior economist Michael Gordon says high fuel prices have changed views of the labour market.
4: The sense of cost of living just keeps getting away on us. We're not getting pay increases to offset that, and we don't expect to get them in the future.
3: The former Solicitor General is looking into allegations MB officials misled a minister around a failed multi-million dollar border technology project. Public Service Commissioner Sir Brian Roach has appointed Michael Herron, KC, to lead the inquiry. Immigration Minister Erica Stanford says it's important to get to the bottom of it.
5: I need the full information about what was said and why it was said.
3: A Christchurch high school hit by rats has closed for a second day, with students learning remotely because of rodent damage to a major fibre cable. Hill Morton High School staff were alerted to the issue yesterday morning and sent students home to work online. New Zealand's Cadbury Perky Nanas are among the world's most searched snacks on social media. UK travel insurer Insure & Go analysed 500 supermarket items across platforms, tracking the shift in interest over the year. Perky Nanas came ninth in the global top 10. That's news.
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